centered but self-conscious about what we are doing that have ripple effect in our life. You know what is a ripple effect? You have a clear lake, right? Petrochin, one in Pinal. They take it away too? All right, still lake. So we have a clear lake. You ever been to a clear lake? You love a clear lake, you know why? Anything that mirror, it is like. Okay, you like to see yourself. So you just enjoy a clear lake. You don't like the one we have plenty bush and garbage and thing. You don't like that, you won't go there. You go to the clear lake. You see yourself. But when you take a stone now and you throw it far way in the middle of the lake, what happens? What happens? You pelt a stone in the middle, but all the waves come to you. It come back to you. That is called ripple effect. Always remember how you live. That is exactly what you're going to get back in life. From nature, to things, to people, to situation, to circumstances, you're going to get back in your life. The question is, would you be happy? If the answer is no, then change your life, because who you are and how you live in thought, words and deeds, that is exactly what you're going to get back in mind, body and soul. And if you love what you are doing, my dear friends, then continue and better. But you know what is the best thing? Teach someone. Teach the children. Mother Earth is hurting. Let us all wake up.

everyone, quickly move ahead. There is a purpose you came into this world, and achieve this purpose. Do good, and good will always follow you. Naujawani saathiyo, ninda mat karo. Never speak any ill of anyone. Live in unity. 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Live in unity and perform puja. It is your connection with God. You receive, you not only give, but you get in return. You receive and you have to complete the journey of your life. And this Mother Earth, my dear friends, what happened? When she couldn't take it anymore, so overwhelming, so overburdening with sins that her children are performing. She trying to hold on, she trying to remain balanced, she trying her utmost best to keep it together. But there is only so much even Mother Earth could take by her. Everyone and everything has a limit. Everyone and everything has a limit, my dear friends. Only time will tell when it will break, when it will go. We do not want that. So we must pay attention to what we are doing in our life before we come to a sudden end that we didn't prepare. We're not ready because we didn't fulfill the purpose. And because of that, death comes and we have to go and suffer. She couldn't take it anymore. And what happened, my dear friends? Go rupa dhani, dhanini, dina bhita agaksha. And in this way, she assumed the form of a cow. This is one of the main reasons in Sanatan Dharma that we not only worship the cow, but we don't hurt the cow. We don't destroy the cow. Because it is this form Mother Earth, my dear friends, took. And she went to the Lord. She went to who? Devalok. The God, Devalok is heavens, where the devatas are, where they enjoy. Crying, very much dejected. If you deject someone upon the face of the earth, how do you feel when you know that? Let us not talk about the person who feeling dejected. But how you feel when you become aware that you have dejected someone, you have neglected them, and most importantly, by doing so, you have done so many numerous things to hurt them. We don't anymore, my dear friends, realize how important is this earth. If this earth is taken away from us, okay, before taken away, if this earth begin to turn against us, was it last month? 2 months ago? We had a massive earthquake. I think somewhat 30 years ago we didn't have that earthquake. Until now, what, 7 point? 6.8? 6.8, and we already panicking, we already hurting, we already insecure. We are talking about somebody take me money. We are talking about somebody take me house. That's a different kata. When somebody takes these things,

from us, including our own, whether be it our children, whether be it our consort, whether be it ourselves, kidnapped, hurt, and pain. How do we feel? When we felt that earthquake, we are studying none of that. We forget all the crime, all the difficulties, all the hardship of the world, of the country, of the place we're living in, the minute the earthquake came for a minute or so. We start to shake. We didn't recover. We only worry now. Anything we do, we are thinking about that. You know what we're thinking about? When the aftershock's going to come. When we're going to get our next earthquake. If we get our next earthquake, what will happen? Will we live? Will we survive? We see across the world, just recently Indonesia. You know, when we pray in Bhaiya, we must pray for the world. You know why? You know why? It is because if it's happening to someone and we sit down and laugh and we don't do nothing about it, you know, first thing we just say when it comes to helping people, me have no money. It's not about money. You could say a prayer, Bhaiya. You could think something good for those who are in bad, those who are hurting and paining. Because one day, especially when we don't do that, it comes back to hurt us many more times. Many, many, many more times. We have seen that other countries who have gotten lesser earthquake and they didn't make it. Oh, there was great destruction. They couldn't overcome it. We are standing every day on Mother Earth. We are dejecting her. We are degrading her. We are devaluing her. We are hurting her. Do we think about that? Or are we pujaing her? Do we do the puja? What will preserve the earth? What will preserve nature? What will preserve the elements? What will keep Surarayan Swami in our life? Is when we do our puja, when we do our rituals, when we, my dear friends, do our part. But what we just do? We add into the sin. We will sit down and bad talk each other. Instead of we think of a good, we say a good, we do a good. We will do so much bad already over the bad we have done in our life. And what happened? We don't realize that Mother Earth is crying out every day. That is a wake-up call in a Bhaiya. And if you don't get a wake-up call, you will then get a death call. If you don't get a wake-up call and you don't respond to the wake-up call, you will get a death call. And that is when it will be too late. Mother still loves us. She gave us a shake to say, wake up, children. Stop turning against each other. Stop the evil and wicked ways. Send back the evil. Let it go. By putting God in your life. By worshipping Him in so many forms and ways. Don't disconnect from Him. Allowing the darkness to make you who you are not and who you could never be, which is bad. Connect with God and the sense of goodness will come into your mind and heart. She crying went to heavens. And who is the God of the heaven? It is none other than Indra Bhagwan. And when, my dear friends, she went to Indra Bhagwan says, I cannot do nothing. I myself is in problem. They not helping you, they not helping us. When we do jag, when we do puja, we feed the devtas, they remain in existence. They remain connected to us. And that is how nature is balanced and they bring back rain and sun and all the elements. Not unstable, not to hurt us, but in synchronization with our life and living to help us to keep the balance so we could complete our life, perform our duty, and then we can leave here. If you come here and you waste life, you waste time. And these things when you waste, you don't ever get it back and you have to pay for it, Bhaiya. You take government money, how you call it, gate, and you don't do the right thing with it, and you don't qualify, and you don't serve the country, you have to pay for it with interest. But when you get things and you utilize it in the best of the interest for yourself and your family, the human form, especially when God have created it, God have blessed you with it, God wanted you to have it because God love you, our father and mother, as He is, as Surarayan Swami and Mother Earth, Bhaiya, the blessings is numerous, not only for yourself, but for the descendant of your lineage. And when in this way, my dear friends, Dharti Mata went crying to her king, who is Indradev in the heavens,
What happened, my dear friends? He says, I cannot do nothing. They are not only helping you, they are not only sustaining you, they are not only doing good, but they are not helping us. They are not doing good upon the face of the earth. So let us go to Lord Brahma, the creator. Lord Brahma, you see, he knows everything. He can help you. They went to Lord Brahma. Lord Brahma said, no. I were created out of the navel of Lord Vishnu. I don't know what to do in this case. I could create anything. I'm the creator. I have created so much. 400 plus billion universe with everything in it. But you see that problem where our children are dejecting us, hurting us, and not in a good standing relationship with us as you perform pujas and all these things. I cannot do anything. Let us go to Lord Vishnu. And in this way, my dear friends, when they went to Lord Vishnu, what happens? They all humbly supplicate before him. Lord Brahma, leading now, Lord Indra, Prithvi Mata, Dharti Mata, Mother Earth, on behalf of all of us, okay? Our mother never come and say, hey boy, I want this from you, I want that from you. Mother Earth never. She took it upon herself, though her children is doing wrong. In a most compassionate form, which is the cow, Gau Mata, to go by Indra, to go to the devatas, to go to God, and to beg for us. So things can be set right when God comes. It's not for vacation, Bhaiya. He comes for salvation. He comes to bring balance. He comes to help the righteous and to destroy the evil. She took it upon herself to not to ask her children for anything, though they are the cause of her problem. Like you and I upon the face of the earth, by the wrong we do. She went by the Lord and doing what she can in the best interest of herself and others. And in this way, my dear friends, when they went, Lord Brahma says, let us turn to Lord Vishnu. And what happened? Let us sing this beautiful bhajan.

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1: Do you go to God
0: or do you go against God? Your life, your mentality, your speech, your action will determine whether you go to God or whether you go against God. When we do the wrong things, we go against God. So nothing works for us, especially that which He has created. And tell me, what in this world God hasn't created? Everything in this world He has created. Valmiki reminds us when Sri Ram went to him and asked for a place to stay. Remember that katha in the Ramayana? When the Lord asked Valmiki Muni as a guest to his ashram, show me a place to stay. Valmiki smiled and told the Lord, he replied, tell me where you are not, my Lord, and then I will tell you where to reside. Where is not God? So when you feel you're running and you're hiding and you're doing the wrong things and God will not see, bhaiya, he's the biggest seer man it ever had. Uncle Waxy. He is the biggest seer man. You want to know who is the big seer man? God is the seer man, bhaiya. That is why they say, seer man. I just given you a literal meaning, eh? God sees everything because He's everywhere and He's the creator of everything, chad or achad. He's the creator of animate or inanimate, movable, immovable, living or non-living. He creates everything. So then tell me, when you don't be for God, when you don't go to God and you are against Him, what is yours? Nothing. Because all is His. He created. And tell me what's going to work for you. Nothing will work for you. Absolutely nothing. And nothing you will have. Mother Earth with Lord Brahma, Lord Vishnu, Indra, all the devatas, they call on Lord Vishnu. And when Lord Vishnu appeared before them, my dear friends, in short and sweet, and they told of their humble plea and cry before Him, He says, whilst I am the sustainer, as Lord Brahma is the creator, as Lord Shiva is the reabsorber and destroyer, we cannot make anything happen without Bhagavati Devi, without Bhavani Mata, without Amba Mata, without the Universal Mother. So we should all now contemplate on her form, and just as how you come to me, and I respond to your call, your prayer. This is a job, this is a task for the powers beyond

all powers. Adi Shakti Devi Mata, Parashakti, Param Shakti, the ultimate source of power and energy that could make wrong right and the impossible possible, and what God have created make it work for us and not against us, is the Devi in a major manifestation. And that is why there are so many forms of the Devi. That is why we go to the Devi, different Shakti, power, Ashta Siddhi Navanidhi, that she can give to us so we can become mobilized into doing what we have to do. So this place will go around and will not go wrong. It will go around, meaning balance, meaning the way it's supposed to. And when it come back to us, it will not hurt us, it will help us. And it will not be wrong. W-R-O-N-G. When we want betterment, we want upliftment, we want to fulfill the purpose and complete our life, who will help us, my dear friends? It is Bhagavati Devi, Adi Shakti Devi Mata. And today, we recognize her in one of her major manifestations as Durga Mata. Some of her forms, Lakshmi Devi, Saraswati Devi, Parvati Mata, Radha Rani, Sita Devi, as she came in to be the God consort. Not the illusion only, but before that, the power to make things happen and for wrong to become right. So then there will be balance in the equilibrium when there is balance in our soul, when there is balance in our life, in our existence. Or else if we are unbalanced, because, my dear friends, there is wrong, not right taking place, the whole world will collapse. No point living, no point working, no point striving to anything, because it will come to nothing. No reward, no merits, no fulfillment. But when we do it right, as we seek the blessings of Bhagavati Devi, the power beyond all power, to work through us so we can think good, we can speak good, we can do good, that good will not only follow us here, but in the hereafter. And the rewards will be, even that when we are no more, our lineage, our children. This place, while we are here, will benefit. And while we are not here, it will continue, for we have left a powerful legacy after the universal mother, Devi Mata. And what she was begging for now, with all the devatas inclusive of Lord Vishnu, for Bhagavati Devi to come and be the consort of not only him, not only for the problem, but the consort of all of us, the accompaniment of all of us, the company of all of us. So while we have, we could have it done right. And they worship the universal mother on a night like tonight, especially for us to continue on nights like this, for our mother who have given us herself and given us so many wonderful things. We remember Mother Earth, the Devi, first and foremost as Mother Earth today. Why we do this jag? To thank her for going and pleading to the devatas to bring Bhagavati Devi to keep law and order, balance, along with the devatas. To say thank you, to say we love you, for all that you have done, from existence to still having us here today. Thank you, O Mother. And what? For the wrong that we have done, to burn it away through the medium of puja. So advancement will come, upliftment will come, betterment will come. And this is the very simple but effective way of saying thank you and I love you, O God. I need you and I want you all the time in my life. And when we have this attitude of gratitude, emotions, sentiments, and affection, and we sit together, united we stand, in devotions like this, remembering as we read the Devi Bhagavatam Puran, all those who were instrumental for us and the blessings of our life, for continuity, we do now to help ourselves. And as they have done for us, we do for them, Mother Earth, the heavens, the planets, the devatas, God, so it can come back and the circle of life will be completed with the circle of blessings. And they appeal to Bhagavati Devi, as we have done here this evening. And what they say, let us all sing and chant as we prepare for Havan.

They went to the feet of the Universal Mother with their mind. As we are doing here this evening, and which we will continue to do, not only throughout these nights are only a reminder of our obligation, our duty as an individual to not only society and our family, our lineage, but also to God as our Mother Dharti Mata. We go to the feet of the Universal Mother. Charana Sharana Me Aayi Ke Devi Durga Maya. So we'll have Havan, as Pandit Anand does the Havan with the Shrotas. My cousin Brian and his group will prepare for another bhajan. When you go to the Lord, there you will find shelter, there you will find security, there you will find comfort and luxury. When, my dear friends, you go to God. For she is Tu hi Kali Bhavani Amba Sharada Shakti Shivani. She is all these forms. Tu Gauri Sati Savitri Charana Sharana Me Aayi Ke Devi Durga. So when you go to the Devi, these are all her forms and the powers, the blessings that comes with her form, which we will discuss throughout the nine nights. Of course, only three nights we have here, but the second

Trinite, we are going to Girihu Trace in Faizabad. And the third Trinite, we are going to Densley Village in Takarikwa. So I hope you will join us somewhere along the line. Nine nights of worship to understand, to reconfirm our faith, belief in the Universal Mother. Rupa Kanya Kumari. All these are formed. Kanya Kumari, the girls, the ladies, the women in society, as our mothers, sisters, daughters, wife. Kanyakumari, she is Kanyakumari. Hamsavahini Shabda Vani, she is truth and purity, and also she is the voice that we use to speak and sing. So use it wisely to propitiate the Universal Mother. 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She loves when you do her arati, because that is all you can give to her. 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Our love, our offering through puja. Come and make your arg, your offering of the pakadhar that is provided. All you have to do is get up and come forward. The neem leaves, the bay leaves, the neem leaves, the red flowers are there. The arati, Devi Puja or arati utaru, satsang ki. And you will get the blessings to not only have satsang and be in the company of satsang, but keep good satsang, the company of truth, and those who are truthful, those who are like you, pure and divine. Satsang ki, gyan or shakti. And you will always have knowledge, spiritual and all, which is the first and best type of knowledge. Then everything else will come in return. Pujan ko gyan or shakti, knowledge and power of all you will have in this world. Prem se bolo Shri Devi Mata ki jai. We have beautiful bhajan by members of the group.

ki jai. We clasp our hands together as we close our eyes. Please, when you come up to the murti, the line will continue. Be very quickly because it's just offering. After we will get a chance to pray like this on our own. So just make your offering quickly because there's a lot of devotees who would like to come up and make their offerings. As we think about God, we think about our life and how important this life is. Coming along with life is a purpose. And we want to fulfill this purpose of our existence, and the only way this can happen is when we connect with God. We have to be mindful of all those who were instrumental in helping us to reach where we are. As you think about Mother Earth, our universal mother, as Devi Durga herself, who have brought so much of compassion and love for us through her prayer to a Devi, none other and no different than herself. We are ever indebted, and as remembering what Mother Earth have done for us, bringing from the Devi for us to worship in these nine nights in so many forms, we perform this jag with the intention of saying thank you and love you. O Mother, we leave it in your hands to continue to guide, protect and sustain us as you deem fit. And may the blessings spread throughout the world, the heavens and above, even the lower regions, as we pray for our ancestors who have died and gone to the great beyond.

We lift our voices as we lift our hands in praise of our God in protection of Sanatan Dharma. Praise the Lord, Shri Gajanan Swami ki Jai. 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

0: आपका धर्म आपका स्टेशन टीवी जागृति।
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I'm good night to each and every one of you locked on to Radio Jaggerty 102.7 FM. It is 11 minutes after the hour of 9 p.m. today, the 13th of July 2026. Yes, wishing you and yours the very, very best for this wonderful Monday. And I do trust and hope that you are enjoying. I have been with you since 5 p.m. and it's a wonderful afternoon with beautiful bachans as we continue along that way, as we usually do on a Monday. I'd like to dedicate a first selection going out to my father, Mr. Bal Maharaj, out there in Arima. He is wishing him all the best for a wonderful start of the week, and also remembering my mom, the late Sita Maharaj. And to all those locked on and listening, I'd like to say so glad to have you with us, and do enjoy what I have lined up for you. The voice of Dr. Ruby Malik.

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Dilip Dinesh Maharaj share with you. Sigur, I'm going out to Susan and Nirmal out there in Arima. All the best to you, to Auntie Doris Tambiko Burden of Toronto, Canada. We say, Sigur, I'm going out to Cinderella Munisar, to you and Biswam, Bhagavan's choicest blessings. Sigur, I'm as well going out to Sylvia Singh. To Sharda Bhagwan Singh out there in Tableland. She's locked on and listening. All the best to you. We say Sitram as well going out to Kasturi and Harold Ramlal. Glad to know that you're enjoying the selections. All the best to you. We continue with the music. Beautiful selections, of course. Beautiful bachans on your Monday evening of Saluna.

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3: 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So I want to say a very special sitaram going out to our hardworking teachers on vacation. All the best to you, and of course to our students and to you, our parents. A reminder to ensure that during the next 2 months that you do things with your children that, you know, would create some beautiful memories, do things to help that family bond even more, and ensure that your conversations are filled with positivity, motivation and love. That's what the kids need more than ever these days, because so much negativity all around, and it leads to fear, it leads to loneliness, it leads to distress as well. So, something for you to think about as we go through the next few budgets.

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Well, we are into the third and final hour of Salona Musical Experience to satiate your musical thirst and desires. Well, once more, we say sitram we're going to Kasturi and Harold Ramlal. They are locked on and listening out there in Diggity Trace, Clark Road, Pinal. All the best to you guys, and certainly hope you're enjoying the wonderful bhajans being played here on the airwaves. So we move into some more wonderful bhajans, of course, as you know, we enjoy the praises given to Bhagwan in his various forms. Lord Shiva, Lord Krishna, Lord Ram, Lord Hanuman, Lord Ganesh. So we take a beautiful sample. This time we've got the voice of Anup Chalutha.

Si Drum Gwino, John T. Usha with A in San Fernando is wishing you all the best. John T. Palm of Claxton Bay, J.C. Drum to you. Glad to have you on board.

मुकी जय।

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Well, this is very sincere to each and every one of you, thanking you for being my company. And of course, looking forward to being with you next weekend. Yes, reminding you each and every day, opportunities provide themselves to you to reach out and make a positive difference. Do just that and experience the joy it is to be human. Dilwini Shmarat, CNJ, Sitaram.

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Are you at work, up to catch a flight, or perhaps studying? 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
1: 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The Maverick will have you dancing on Dil Dhadakne Do.

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I want you to remember that things are going to get better soon. And because you are the special person that you are, I don't think it's going to take very long. I want to give you every bit of encouragement possibly can. Believe in yourself because you are wonderful. Don't forget that beyond the clouds that may sometime get in your way, the sun is shining just for you and everything is going to be okay. 102.7 FM.

आसुवा यद्भद्रम तन्न आसुवा. 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

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The early morning songs of 102.7 FM. Sitaram to you wherever you are this morning. Brand new day with brand new things for you. 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We are the official voice of the Hindu community. 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We greet you with the oneness that we all know, it's our dharma. Hope that you're okay, hope that you're safe. Lots of rain here in TNT. I tell you, the entire planet, it's like really adverse conditions people are facing. But all in all, it turns and it goes, and it takes us along with it.

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3: Good to see your friends at Bhagwan Singh's. We go to 6 o'clock. It's 17 after 5 o'clock. You're already out there and you're heading to work. You have your part to play. You got your family to look after. And you're doing your best. There are many who are not so well the reality of it. Things that we must accept. People get ill, really, really ill. And sometimes we are the one to look after them. And it gets difficult at times. But you are doing your best to look after your loved one. Really important as we age, things begin to happen. Natural things. So you got our relatives who are not well. Look after them. Look after them. It's on you. Good to see our friends at Bhagwan Singh's. You need to fix up major construction. All at Bhagwan Singh's. Yeah, I've been to the hospital lately and to visit people and wow, I tell you, your heart, sometimes you walk away and your heart remains there. The Ram Logans, we say Sitaram, to Sherry and her family says, Happy Tuesday, have a nice day and a week ahead. The Ram Prasad's out in New York, Annie Abbey, and Anand, Sitaram Tubhai, Sitaram. And also says, never let the things you want make you forget the things you have. Love that one. Never let the things you want make you forget the things you have. Banswaj Dev Sitaram to you and your wonderful family, sir. Yeah, you can message us on 312-3901. You can call us up on 663-1027. And we're going to have a good time with you. A healing time. Yeah. And if you need it, reach out, people. Only you can do that.

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2: 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We go to the 6 o'clock hour. It's 27 after 5 o'clock. Time to leave home. 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And if you're heading out to the garden this morning, Nation's Farmers, we commend you. 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You're fixing up major construction, you check them out. Hope that you're okay this morning. Says, life is too short to worry about who likes you and who don't. Just love yourself. Sabita Ramlochan, Sitaram, Sitaram to you and your family. And Gita Rupchan, the Rupchan's out at Garth Road. She says, Sitaram, Gita Rupchan, one time the house is full and the next it's empty. Blessings to my girls who take care of me, Cindy, Sarah, Selena, not forgetting my granddaughter, Kaylee. Gita Rupchan, Sitaram to you. Wow. We love you too, Gits, we love you. And to Sharda Bhagwan Singh and her family. The Ram Singhs, the Bhagwan Singhs out there in the Tableland area. Glad to have you on with us. You just got to love yourself and protect your mental health, people. Protect your mental health. Important as anything else. If not, more than. When you lose that, no coming back, no coming back. You need to go to the doctor and check yourself. Do so. Do not feel, as we say, shame about it. Look after your mental health properly. Once it's gone, people. No coming back, no replacement. So look after yourself. Shalima Sohan and to her family, we wish you a wonderful day. We are Radio Geography 102.7 FM.

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3: 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And to the management and staff of Bhagwan Singh's, we wish them a really productive day. Really important, lots of news. Yeah, World Cup's in the air. How did your team do, or how are your teams doing? I tell you, to see people change sides is the World Cup. It's this, that, and the next. I tell you, my first, second, and third choice. But all in all, it's really good that you're a little distracted with things that's happening. There are good distractions. There are good distractions, positive distractions. Good to see your friends at the Bhagwan Singh's here on the highways, the byways, observing it, or you're just

home looking after the baby. Young mothers, quite a job. Young fathers, you got your hands full. They possess the DNA that you got. Activate it. Courtesy of friends at our Bagwin Sings, it's at 20 before 6 o'clock. Do give us a call. 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

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It's going to be a wonderful one as we head to 7 o'clock. And we say many thanks to our friends at Bagwin Sings who made it all possible. And you join us again tomorrow, 5 to 6, courtesy Bagwin Sings.

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2: May Lord Ganesh, the leader of Shiv's retinue, who is very taught in short success, who carries on his shoulders the head of a beautiful elephant, who is a repository of wisdom and abode of blessed qualities, shower his grace. May that merciful Lord, whose grace enables the dumb to wax eloquent and a cripple to ascend an inaccessible mountain, who burns all the impurities of the Kali Age, be moved to pity. May the Lord, who ever sleeps on the ocean of milk, and who is as swarthy as a blue lotus, and has eyes resembling a pair of full-blown red lotuses, take up his abode in my bosom. May the crusher of Cupid, Bhagwan Shankar, whose form resembles in color the jasmine flower and the moon, who is the consort of the goddess Parvati and abode of compassion, and who is fond of the afflicted, be gracious to me. I bow to the lotus feet of my Guru, who is an ocean of mercy and is no other than Sri Hari himself in human form, whose words are sunbeams, as it were, for dispersing the mass of darkness in the form of gross ignorance. Jai Shri Ram.

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0: Brahma Vidyapitam International invites you to the Sri Ved Yagya on July 17th to the 21st, 6 p.m. to 9 p.m. nightly at the Ashram 41A Karatal Gasparillo. 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
3: Here we go, 8 after the hour of 6 o'clock. Those just joining us, Betty Singh, Sitaram, to your friends out there in New York, Albany, to you and your wonderful family there. We wish you top of the day. Elsie Larkin and her family also on to us. And a couple of minutes ago, I tell you, it really took me back looking at what TV Jagrati is programming right about now. It's a replay from the Sri Rudra Mandir of Gopi Trace in Pinal, branch number 2. 9th October 2018 and officiated by Pandit Mohindra Prasad, who passed on many years ago. Also so by Praveen Prasad, also the drummer Praveen Prasad. Many would remember him also. Wow, looking at that rebroadcast, kind of done me in there. It was done in 9th October 2018. At the Sri Rudra Mandir of a Gopi Trace in Pinal. I tell you, sometimes little things get you going. Also, the right reasons. I hope that you are moving right about now. You need to go to work. You're just chilling with us here at 102.7 FM, all well and good on the highways and the byways. Trying to reach the work on time to get a decent park. We do wish you a productive day out there. Lots happening, and not just here in TNT, but throughout the planet. Holiday times here in TNT, and allow the children, allow your children to see their grandparents, spend a little time with their grandparents. Yeah, we are like really old these days. And I guess with the grandchildren around, yeah, it brings that joy. Only you would know when you're a grandparent. 10 after 6.

0: Radio Geography 102.7 FM, and we are live on this sunny morning here in TNT. Sunny morning. It's 22 after the 6 o'clock as you make your way out there. Hope that you're taking your children to visit your parents. Yeah, allow your children to spend some quality time with their grandparents. I guess it's something that because of distance and whatnot, there can be challenges. But if it's possible, yeah, the old people waiting for the grandchildren. And that's for, like, real. Continue looking after yourself in a meaningful way. Your mental health, most important.
1: 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Thursday, 16th July at 7 p.m. only on TV Jagriti.
2: Trinidad and Tobago has strengthened its commitment to environmental sustainability and global conservation efforts by becoming a member of the Global Biodiversity Alliance. This membership was formally recognized on the sidelines of the 51st regular meeting of the Conference of Heads of Government of CARICOM in St. Lucia, where Prime Minister the Honorable Kamal Prasad Bisesa SC received the official certificate of membership. The Global Biodiversity Alliance was established following a commitment made by Guyana at the United Nations General Assembly to unite governments, indigenous peoples, scientists, local communities, and other stakeholders in advancing the conservation and restoration of biodiversity worldwide. Trinidad and Tobago's accession to the alliance reflects the government's commitment to sustainable development, environmental stewardship, and international cooperation. By joining this global partnership, the nation is strengthening its role in protecting biodiversity, promoting climate resilience, and contributing to a healthier, more sustainable future for generations to come.
3: This was a production of the Information Division, Office of the Prime Minister.
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3: So you check them out. It's 27 before 7 o'clock, yes. Kind of sunny on the outside. But we do enjoy the rains now. Well, some people to some extent.

I'm trying to put my hands on this one, Rocky. But seems okay. We'll try to get that one for you. Reminding you, coming up at 7, Subha, with Alicia. 10 o'clock, Shonda, Richard, Ronnie. Jason comes in at 2. Wow. got me there. But got something for you anyway. Rocky. It says, would you stand up with your greetings to Mukesh Ramlochan of Sadhu Drive Bamboo number 3 Valsain, coming from his mom Himraji, his siblings Vidi, Geeta, Neil, brothers-in-law Shankaran and Krishi, sister-in-law Shobha, nephews Hemant, and they are remembering the late Nirmal also. His best friend Dave and their co-workers Rocky, Donna, Leela, Nazir, Anthony, and the boss man Sanjay. Rocky, we'll try to get this one for you. Tara, Sitaram to you. But all in all, happy birthday, people. You're going to share this one. You're going to share this one with Mukesh. To Mukesh from the Jagriti family, happy birthday.

Mukesh Bhai, happy birthday, Rocky. Couldn't put my hand on that one. My humble apologies to you. Humble apologies to you. We are 102.7 FM. It's 20 before. Nirmala Sukun Sitaram to your family and to you and the wonderful words that you share with us this morning. Really love this one, you know. Really love this one. Something that, I tell you, you inspire me, guys. That's for real. That's for real. You think, well, hey, think again. Can't do without you. It says, find someone who is proud to have you, scared to lose you, fight for you, appreciates you, respect you, care for you, and loves you unconditionally. Wow, great words, great words. Want to hear it again? Find someone who is proud to have you, scared to lose you, fight for you, appreciates you, respects you, care for you, and loves you unconditionally. No love like love of Shiva Shakti.

0: 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Experience Dhamaal 4's rip-tickling comedy alongside music that resonates of pure nostalgic gold. Dance to the lively, energetic beat of the vibrant, infectious rhythm of Palori Bina Chutney Kaise Bani. Thrill to the electrifying musical ride of Guru Randhava's Keher and feel the vibes of true love with the lilting melody of the romantic Sari. Be part of the simultaneous release of Dhamaal 4 from Thursday and continuing exclusively at Caribbean Cinemas South Park 10 in San Fernando, Trincity 8 in Trincity, Cine Central at Price Plaza in Chaguanas, and at Cinema City Cineplex 3 in Day Bay. 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
1: Here we got, 12 before the top of the hour. Some shout outs here. Bansraj, Sitaram Tupai, have a wonderful one. This one says, Sitaram, to you, just want to wish you to want, get this again. It says, Sitaram, and a good morning to you. Just want to wish you, and, okay, try again. Oh, yeah, have it now. Sitaram, and good morning. Would just like to wish my loving husband, Sivudat Maharaj, friends Sita Maharaj, Mala Balgobin, Indira Balgobin, and everyone locked on to Radio Jagriti 102.7 FM, Hanuman's Baba blessings now and always. This is coming from Savitri Deya Maharaj. To you there, wow, we do wish you a wonderful day. Kind of feeling here right about now. Mala Balgobin, Sitaram to you. Name call, Gil. From your friend, wishing you top off today. Angela Sitaram, have a blessed one, my friend. A peace of mind leads to a beautiful Tuesday. Nirmala Sukun, to you once again, we say Sitaram and to your wonderful family. Hope the vibes pick you up this morning.

Sri Hanuman Chalisa. Well, before we go, Mukesh, from Rocky and your co-workers, happy, happy birthday to you, Mukesh Ramlochan. Many thanks, Rocky, many thanks. And, well, what can we say? But the love, the cause, whatever way you contributed, many, many thanks. Have a wonderful day now and Sitaram to you.

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0: A healthy smile is more than a sign of good dental care. It is an important part of oral health and well-being. Through the U.S. Dental Readiness Exercise, dental professionals from the United States provided essential dental services while supporting continued improvements in oral health care delivery. Speaking at the closing ceremony, Minister of Health, Dr. The Honorable Lakram Bodo, highlighted why oral health must remain an important part of the wider healthcare conversation.
1: Oral health is often overlooked, yet it is one of the most important components of overall health. Access to timely dental care is therefore not simply about treating teeth. It is about protecting health, preserving dignity, and improving quality of life.
0: The initiative included examinations, extractions, and oral health education, with patients receiving care across public health facilities. U.S. Chargé d'Affaires, Mr. Kern Phillip, explains.
2: This is what the partnership between the United States and Trinidad and Tobago looks like at its best. Not just words, but actions.
0: The U.S. Chargé d'Affaires, Mr. Kern Phillip, says the true value of the initiative extends beyond the services delivered.
2: The most enduring impact of the work is something less visible. The exchange of expertise, the forging of professional relationships, and the strengthening of local systems that will continue to serve the people long after our teams have departed.
0: For the Ministry of Health, the initiative reflects the importance of partnership in expanding access to care and supporting the wider healthcare system.
1: Today's mission also highlights the importance of partnership. The partnership between the Ministry of Health, the United States Embassy, SOUTHCOM, the regional health authorities, the Dental Council of Trinidad and Tobago, and indeed the Ministry of Agriculture, demonstrates how international cooperation can deliver meaningful benefits directly to our communities. As we continue strengthening public health systems, initiatives such as these remind us that protecting communities requires collaboration across multiple sectors. The donation of unused dental supplies and pharmaceutical items to the Ministry of Health represents an investment in strengthening our healthcare system and supporting the continued delivery of dental services long after the mission concludes.
0: Minister of Health, Dr. The Honorable Lakram Bodo, and U.S. Chargé d'Affaires, Mr. Kern Phillip. The U.S. Dental Readiness Exercise demonstrates how meaningful partnerships can deliver immediate care while strengthening the foundation for healthy communities across Trinidad and Tobago.
3: This was a production of the Information Division, Office of the Prime Minister.
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0: Welcoming you to this Tuesday, the 14th day of July 2026. And to the program, Subah. Yours truly, Alicia, here in your company until the hour of 10 a.m. We say a big thank you and Sitaram. Going out to Dev Ram Sujit into the program Parampara. Remember, you can join him tomorrow morning at 5 a.m. where he continues through yet another wonderful inspirational morning. To start you through right here on your number one inspirational frequency, Radio Jagriti, 102.7 FM. 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

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May he reside in my heart.

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Welcome back, my dear friends. Yes, the voice of Hansraj Ugawanchi. Jai Hanuman. Yes, today it's all about Hanuman Baba's blessings to each and every one of you. 7:41 a.m. in Trinidad and Tobago.

extended Jai Sitaram and wishing a great day. Happy, happy Tuesday, Hanuman Baba's blessings. Hi, now to Tish out there in Florida, wishing you a most lovely day, my dear. Always nice to have you connected with us. And some way or the other, my dear, and here's wishing you and Kiwi a most lovely, lovely day. Sharian Ramlogan, extending greetings to us. Here's wishing you a safe and very productive day today, my dear. Sharian and the Ramlogan family, always nice to have you with us. Sitaram, going now to Mr. Dinesh. He says, strength, health and peace to everyone. Not forgetting prosperity added to your Tuesday from Mr. Dinesh. Thank you so very much, Mr. Dinesh. Lovely day ahead to you and yours. Namaste and a beautiful day going out to lovely Auntie Rupa. Thank you for your kind words and sentiments. Sending Hanuman Baba's blessings to children and all family members coming in from Auntie Elsie and the Lakan family. She says it's raining out there in the Williamsville area. Well, be safe. We'll check in with our weather a little later on today. Hanuman Baba's blessings going out to the Rampasad family, Anand, Abhi and Annie. Lovely day ahead to you and yours. Auntie Betsy is in our company. She is sending Hanuman Baba's blessings to everyone, wishing them a terrific Tuesday. And to you as well, Auntie Betsy. Angela Sitaran, namaste to you. May you have a most lovely day, my dear Angela Sitaran. I think Dave G played that selection for you already. So, you know, we try to change up the music a little bit, but we'll see what we can do for you. May you have a most lovely day, my dear Angela Sitaran. The lovely Tina, extending greetings to us. Greetings back to you, my dear. Lovely day ahead. Sitaram from Darren Bihari, always nice to have you with us. May you have a most beautiful day. Thank you so much for connecting with us. Taking a time out to extend namaste and Sitaram going out too. Mr. Vish, namaste to you. He says, Alicia, I would like to send out anniversary greetings to my niece and her husband. From all at home, that's Reshmi and Brandon. Happy anniversary, guys. Many more blissful years ahead and continued marital success always through the years. Sitaram on a blessed day going out to Jane from Endeavour. Nice to have you with us.

Sitaram, namaste, going out to Rocky and our company. He says, Alicia, please send our best greetings to Mukesh Ramlochan of Sadhu Drive, Bamboo No. 3 in Val Zain. Greetings also coming in from Mom Himaraji, siblings Vidi, Geeta and Neil, brothers-in-law Shankaran and Krishi, sister-in-law Shoha, and also nephews Hamant and the late Nirmal. Best friend Dave and co-workers Rocky, Donna, Leela, Nazir, Anthony, and the boss man himself, Mr. Sanjay. So, birthday greetings to you, Mr. Mukesh. May you continue to be blessed with health, strength, prosperity, and longevity to you. May you enjoy your special day and Hanuman Baba's blessings to you now and always.

0: Anand. Experience Dhamal 4's rib-tickling comedy alongside music that resonates a pure nostalgic gold. Dance to the lively, energetic beat of the vibrant, infectious rhythm of Palori Bina Chutney Kaise Bani. Thrill to the electrifying musical ride of Guru Randhava's Keher and feel the vibes of true love with the lilting melody of the romantic Sari. Be part of the simultaneous release of Dhamal 4 from Thursday and continuing exclusively at Caribbean Cinemas South Park 10 in San Fernando, Trincity 8 in Trincity, Cine Central at Price Plaza in Chaguanas, and at Cinema City Cineplex 3 in Day Bay.
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Well, just a few minutes to go at the top of the 8 a.m. hour. Extending Sita Ram and wishing a great day to the beautiful Sandra Dhanraj Williams in our company. And she's extending greetings to her husband, Fitness, to Sunshine's Brandon and Brian, and not forgetting parents, Uncle Boy and Auntie Matty in our company out there in the Kunupia area. As you requested, this one for your listening pleasure.

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0: The Ministry of Homeland Security is assuring the public that passport services will continue without interruption as Trinidad and Tobago transitions to a modern, more secure e-passport system. The ministry confirmed that there is sufficient stock of machine-readable passport booklets to meet current demand, with additional supplies already secured to support continued service. In 2026, the Immigration Division is expected to receive a total of 100,000 machine-readable passport booklets, ensuring an adequate inventory throughout the transition. The ministry also advised that procurement for the new e-passport system is well underway. The upgraded system will introduce an online application and appointment platform, enhanced biometric security features, and internationally recognized technology designed to strengthen identity protection, reduce fraud, and improve the overall passport application process. Minister of Homeland Security, the Honorable Roger Alexander, reaffirmed that the transition has been carefully planned to ensure uninterrupted passport services while modernizing Trinidad and Tobago's immigration system. The Ministry of Homeland Security remains committed to delivering a safer, smarter, and more efficient passport service that strengthens national security while providing citizens with a modern and reliable travel document.
1: This was a production of the Information Division, Office of the Prime Minister.
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Into our 8 a.m. hour, it's now 14 minutes after 8 a.m. Jai Sitaram, and here's to wishing you a lovely day, my dear friends. Sitaram and blessings going out to everyone. Today is a very special day for one of our wonderful grandson celebrating 18th birthday, Amrit Anand Balgobin. Wishing him all the success in life, much health and happiness. Greetings from your mom Rishma, brother Arun, and all your loved ones. And may you have a most powerful day today. To you, Amrit Anand Balgobin. Happy, happy birthday to you, especially from Indira Balgobin and Kishore. They wish Bhagwan's blessings upon you. Have a great day. Auntie Sandra Kisoon out there in Matilda Village in Princesstown, sending greetings to Stephen, Ricky, Alex and Sanjay. Daughter-in-law Shelley, wishing them a beautiful day. Hanuman Baba's blessings to you, Auntie Sandra, and your entire family. May you have a most beautiful day today. Sitaram, and most beautiful day going out to Mr. Siddharth Maharaj, wishing you a lovely day to you and your family. Ure Banu Pandi Premi out there in Lucknow, Jai Sitaram, and a most lovely day to you out there in India. Mr. Bans Raj Dev extending greetings to all his family members, and also sending Jonathan Holland from Toronto, Canada, happy belated birthday. I understand you celebrated your birthday on Sunday. The 12th of July wishes coming in from your loving parents, Geeta and Peter, and all family members from Trinidad, from Canada and the USA. May Bhagwan continue to bless you with health and strength and happiness always. Especially from Mr. Bansraj Dev. Sitaram going out to beautiful Auntie Oma and Balroop family. Lovely day ahead to you and yours, my dear. Oma Prasad in San Fernando, relaxing, enjoying and loving a sweet soba. She's wishing everyone Hanuman Baba's blessings, a safe and blessed day today. The lovely Nisha is in our company. Namaste to you, Nisha. May you be safe out there. Uncle Jailal, hope you enjoyed your special day yesterday. Sending love to you and Auntie Mohini out there in Hydraulics Trace, Kelly Village in Karani. Alvin, Sunita and Anand in Mayaro checking in with us. Sitaram, namaste to you and your family. Geeta and David Devanarayan, Jai Sitaram to you and to yours.

0: The St. Augustine Community College is conducting summer classes, a five-week program from Monday 20th July to Thursday 20th August 2026. 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
2: Just came across that beautiful selection there. 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On a Tuesday, we tend to feature all your beautiful Hanuman bhajans. And yes, the power of Pawanaputra Hanuman, as we often would refer him to. Happy Tuesday, my dear friends. How's the weather like in your area? Remember, you can call me in studio, 663-1027. What are our kids doing for their vacation time? Sleeping a little bit late, getting in that extra R&R, because I know that come in September, it's back on the grind. Traffic was to start with early in

Yeah. Dhananjay Sitaram going now to Auntie Carol Das. She says, Alicia, can you please send best greetings to my loving grandson Varun Patiram of Dino Road. May he always be blessed. And from grandparents Robin and Carol, parents Trisha and Krishna, and your brother Vinod, wishing you all the best. Enjoy your special day, Varun, and happy, happy birthday. Blessings always. Happy Tuesday going out to parents, Uncle Devdat and Auntie Sati Malu out there in El Socorro, wishing them a most lovely, lovely day, and power and strength of Hanuman Baba to carry them through. Sita Maharaj, she's extending Hanuman Baba's blessings to everyone locked on and listening in. Thank you so very much. Always nice to have you with us, my dear. Extending Sita Ram and sending lots and lots of love to Kim and Dale, Kevin and Simran. Taking the time out to extend happy, happy birthday going out to little Ronaldo Levi Ramroop. Many, many more blessings to you coming in from Auntie Nisha and her entire family. Have a beautiful day, Ronaldo, and happy birthday.

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Experience Dhamaal 4's rip-tickling comedy alongside music that resonates of pure nostalgic gold. Dance to the lively, energetic beat of the vibrant, infectious rhythm of Palori Bina Chutney Kaise Bani. Thrill to the electrifying musical ride of Guru Rantava's Keher and feel the vibes of true love with the lilting melody of the romantic Sari. Be part of the simultaneous release of Dhamaal 4 from Thursday and continuing exclusively at Caribbean Cinemas South Park 10 in San Fernando, Trincity 8 in Trincity, Cine Central at Price Plaza in Chaguanas, and at Cinema City Cineplex 3 in Day Bay.

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0: Welcome back, friends. Remember, coming up in a few minutes' time, we have our Eye on Business News, and this will be followed by Hanuman Chalisa, done by one of our SDMS schools. Just for you, my dear friends. Taking the time out to extend a special day and happy, happy birthday going out to Levi Ramroop. 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Blessings from your mom, Evika, your dad Anil, and not forgetting your grandma Lena, Grandpa Harry, and the entire Ramroop and Changor family. They wish you all the best, Levi. May Bhagwan continue to bless you with health, strength, happiness, prosperity, and longevity to you. May you enjoy your special day, Levi. Sitaram to you, Auntie Lena. Today we extend happy birthday greetings going out to wonderful nephew of Canada, Adam Aktas. Wishing him a happy birthday and many more to celebrate. Coming in from your Auntie Pramila Sitahal. Have a great day, Adam, and happy birthday to you. Sitaram, and good morning going out to Savitri Daya Maraj. She says she would like to wish her loving husband, Mrs. Sivrat Maharaj, a really beautiful day. Friends Sita Maharaj, Mala Balgobin, Indira Balgobin, and everyone locked on and listening in, Hanuman Baba's blessings always. Thank you so very much, Savitri and Daya Maharaj family. Enjoying our Hanuman Baba bhajans, that's Shalima Sohan. Nice to have you with us, my dear, and wishing you a most beautiful day.
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0: Sitaraman, welcome to Jagti's Iron Business segment. Sharing the details, I am Jason Kaloon. The global shapers board of Spain are ensuring high school graduates are equipped to take on the world of work through a comprehensive training initiative. Minister of Planning, Economic Affairs and Development and Minister in the Ministry of Finance, Dr. Kennedy Swarat Singh, celebrated the achievements of 45 participants in the Global Shapers Port of Spain Hub's Bridging the Gap Classroom to Career initiative. Minister Swarat Singh said the program provides an essential opportunity for young people preparing to enter the workforce.
1: As they think through all the additional skills that they would need, as they think through and prepare themselves to engage in different types of new engagements and opportunities that will allow them to understand that this transition is something that they need to prepare for, even as they prepare to undertake new careers and new opportunities in the workspace. So Bridging the Gap is a fantastic program. From classrooms to careers is an excellent topic, and I want to thank all those who give up their time to be part of this.
0: To international business news, TSMC reported second quarter revenue that rose 36%. Reuters has more.
2: TSMC reported record high second quarter revenue on Monday. The world's largest contract chip maker posted that Q2 revenue rose 36% from a year earlier on surging interest in AI applications. Reuters calculated TSMC's earnings came in at just over $39.6 billion, slightly above forecasts. TSMC is a major supplier to companies including Nvidia and Apple. For June alone, TSMC reported revenue rose almost 68% year-on-year to $13.8 billion, up 6% from the previous month. TSMC, which is Asia's most valuable publicly listed company, didn't provide any details or forward guidance in its brief revenue statement. It is scheduled to report second quarter earnings on Thursday. It's also due to update its outlook and plans for the current quarter and the rest of the year. The company's shares have risen 57% so far this year, in line with the broader market.
0: Well, this was the Iron Business segment. I am Jason Kaloon. Sitaram.

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Yes, indeed, a wonderful voice of all local Nightingale, always considered her. From the Southland there, Chandrauti Chunilal. And yes, the Hanuman Chalisa done by our parents, children from the San Francisco Hindu School. So there you have it. And thank you to Jason for that Iron Business News. 22 minutes after 9 a.m. Sita Raman, good morning to Meera Sipasar. Nice to have you with us, my dear. Suzanne Cleaver is in our company. She says, Alicia, Hanuman Baba's blessings. Everyone, my dear. Wishing all listeners a most beautiful day from Auntie Joyce. Auntie Joyce, we wish you a most wonderful day as well. The lovely doll is in our company. Sitaram to you, doll. And may you have a most beautiful day ahead. Sharadaram Singh Bhagwan Singh in our company, enjoying our time together. She's at home relaxing and enjoying Radio Jagriti this morning and the program Subah. Devamati Ramlochan, Sitaram to you.

A pleasant good morning going out to the lovely Zabita Mohammed, Shiraz and their families. Wishing you all a beautiful day out there in Brooklyn, New York City. Baby and Dave in Connector Road, Herod in Charleville. Hanuman Baba's blessings to you, my dear.

Sitaraman, good morning. Gwenao Tanti Sheila, then Princess Town. Hanuman Baba's blessings to every one of her family members and to all listeners. We'll play you something extra special coming up, Auntie Sheila. And love to Uncle Zim as well. May you all have a lovely day out there in Princess Town. Sitaram, and a lovely day going out to Mr. Himnath Simangal enjoying the selections. Thank you so very much, and may you continue to be with us right here on Radio Jagriti 102.7 FM.

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Alexander and Sitaram, I'm going out to Kamala Maharaj out in El Dorado. Wishing you a lovely day, my dear. And we'll still try to get your selection. However, we are stepping into some local selections right about now. To feature for you this morning, we played 2 hours of your different selections. But in the meantime, here's wishing you a most beautiful day to you, Kamala Maharaj, and your beautiful family. Extending Sitaram going out to Auntie Rupati in St. Helena. She says, Alicia, it's my eldest niece's birthday. The lovely Purnima Ganesh Thakuru Charan of Arangwes. Greetings also from husband Nairun, son Aryan, parents Gauri and Chandra, siblings Nita, Amila and Nalini, also Auntie Rade and all her uncles and aunties. Health, strength, peace, happiness, love and Bhagwan's blessings to you now and always. Coming in especially from Auntie Rupati in St. Helena and the Bastille family.

Oh yes, a beautiful voice here, Sintra Suku. Right here on Radio Jagriti, 102.7 FM. From one great artist to another. And as promised, some of your local talent featured for you up until 10 a.m. this morning.

Oh yes, the beautiful voice there of Auntie Lily Ramcharan bringing our time up to just about 9:43 a.m. in Trinidad and Tobago. Welcome back to my dear friends. If you're just joining us, it's always nice to have you with us. Well, I know you had a little break. On Sunday and yesterday from the FIFA World Cup. So it's now down to the semi-finals coming up today at 3 p.m. Nail-biting match of France and Spain. France versus Spain. Who will reach into the final? Who is your favorite? Are they still here?

And another big game, it's England versus Argentina. That will be happening tomorrow at 3 p.m. So good luck to all the wonderful teams. But my dear friends, today, let's check in with our weather. Weather says that isolated heavy rainfall is likely. No flooding risk, no thunderstorms, no gusty winds. However, temperatures seems to be a little high today. 36 degrees Celsius, 35 to 36 degrees Celsius. There's a moderate index of Saharan dust impacting air quality. So today it's going to be mostly sunny and hazy, breezy conditions and forecasted throughout for the rest of Trinidad and Tobago, with increasing winds by Friday into Saturday. So that is what's happening. A little heat, a little hazy conditions. Let's take in this beautiful selection, and when we come back, we wrap up today's edition of the program. Sabah.

0: 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Dance to the lively, energetic beat of the vibrant, infectious rhythm of Palori Bina Chutney Kaise Bani. 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

Thanks, Dan and Jaycee, that I'm going out to Mr. Bhai Bansrajadev out there in North Carolina. Pandit G. Avi and family, including his lovely parents, Balram and Auntie Nitra, and fellow devotees of the Shiv Shakti Mandir of Atlanta, including Auntie Sati, coming in from Mr. Steve Ramnarayan. Thank you so very much, Steve. To you and your family, have a most lovely, lovely Tuesday. And thank you so much for messaging us.

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Always nice to have you with us. 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
2: The Narayan Madhuvan Mandir, SMS Branch 68 of Vega de Oroput, Toko Road, Sangri Grandi, invites all to their annual 7 nights Ramayan Yajna, commencing on July 12 to July 18, 2026. Puja begins nightly at 5 p.m. Visarjan will take place on Sunday 19 July 2026. Puja begins at 9 a.m. The Brahma Vidyapitam International of 41A Karatal Tortuga Road Gasparillo invites all to their Sri Veda Yajna commencing on July 17th to July 21st, 2026. Devotional hours are 6 p.m. to 9 p.m. For further information, contact 687-5774.
1: Mr. Dinesh Ramsures Maharaj and family of number 70 Jogi Road, San Juan, invite all to a 7-night Bhagavat Puran Saptaha Yagya commencing on Sunday 19th July and concluding on Sunday 26th July. Krishna Janma Puja will be held on Wednesday 22nd and Govardhan Puja will be observed on Thursday 23rd July. Devotional hours 9 to 11 a.m., 2 to 4 p.m. and 7 to 9 p.m. Officiating will be Pandit Navin Umadas Maharaj of Lendore Village in Shigonis, with puja to be conducted by Pandit Rohit Maharaj of Pinal. All sadhus, devotees and kirtan groups are also invited.
2: 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Officiating will be Pandit Parshram Maharaj of Avocat. 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
5: Dil ne ye maan liya hai tum hi ho meri manzil. 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

Time check in the Republic of Trinidad and Tobago, friends. 10 minutes past 10 o'clock. 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Good morning, TNT, and good morning, world. Welcome, welcome to your Tuesday, Shandar. Today, Tuesday, 14th July, 2026. Yours truly, the Sunshine Girl, Shravani Sukhai, signing into your musical company up until 2 p.m. And boy, oh boy, we've got brilliant sunshine already. It's the start of a beautiful day. So let's make the most of it. It seems to be a great day to have a good day. And we hope your day is an amazing one. Thank you so much, friends, for joining with us via the airwaves of Radio Jagriti 102.7 FM. Aapka Dharam, Aapka Station, from various parts of the world, right here in Trinidad and Tobago, within the Caribbean region and internationally. A very warm welcome to you. And as always, coming up in just a bit, your phone calls live via 663-1027. Your WhatsApp messages go to 312-3901. In the next hour, we've got your Chalice of the Day, as well as your health segment at noon, our lunchtime prayer and major news. At 12:30, Hablo Español. 12:45, your tech segment. And 1 till 2, we've got our modern Bollywood hour. So that's our lineup. May your Tuesday be terrific! And it's bound to be that way once you're on to Radio Jagriti's premium program, Shandar. 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

0: Jay Sitaram. 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Thursday, 16th July at 7 p.m. only on TV Jagriti. 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Swing by today. Well, it's just about 18 minutes past 10 o'clock, friends. Sitaram. Auntie Betty Singh of Albany in New York. Welcome on board Shandar today, Auntie Betty. And Hanuman Baba's choicest blessings to you now and always. She says, great start to Shandar. Thank you. Much love to Sharda Ram Singh, Bhagwan Singh out there in Tableland. She says, it's raining cats and dogs. That is so surprising because we've got such great sunshine here in Pashe, Tunapuna. Already a sultry day. We're hoping to send you guys some sunshine. Sitaram Tamala Balgobin out there in Makoya. She says she absolutely loved our opening selections by Pavandeep Rajan and Arunita Kanjilal. And she's requesting another one. So here it comes for you, Mala.
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1: Haan, haan. खुद से भी ज्यादा
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0: the happy.
1: Sonu Nigam and Shreya Ghoshal at their best from Parinita. That was a huge hit back in the early 2000s. Let's see Sitaram going at Mr. Ashik Sidhu of Gandhi Village in Debe. He's locked on with his wife Kamini. And Dua to Ashwini. Have a great day, guys. Namaste. Or Jai Sitaram to Sherry Ram Logan. Checking in. Sita Maharaj out there in San Juan. Good morning to you. Good morning to me, Rasi Prasad of Gupta Trace Mission Road in Freeport. Happy Tuesday, my dear. Have a wonderful day. Also locked on to us, Lisa Joda and her mom, Auntie Sheila Dukan, Hanuman Baba's choicest blessings to you beautiful ladies. And may your day be just as awesome as you are. Right after this one by Surya Gayatri. We take in two messages and return with your phone calls live 663-1027.

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3: Alrighty then, you know what time it is, friends. It's time to head to the phone lines. 663-1027. Let's find out how you're doing on this terrific Tuesday, filled with much sunshine. What occasion are you celebrating today? And what selection would make your day? Let us know. Sitaram.
4: Sitaram. This is Hasina. I tried yesterday. My mother, she said I didn't get you to say happy birthday to Baba.
3: Oh my, well, it's your lucky day today, so you can go right ahead.
4: Yes, she called him and I talked to him this morning. I wish him happy belated birthday.
3: Okay.
4: And he is so special and love, and they treat me really like family.
3: They are such beautiful people, all of them, the entire family.
4: Yeah, and I went to the temple, and oh God, she treated me so good. She called me this morning and make me talk to Baba.
3: That is so sweet.
4: I try yesterday, and I didn't get through.
3: Oh my. But you can go right ahead today.
4: Yeah, well, wishing Baba happy birthday. Belated birthday. Mm-hmm. He's love and he's special and he teach me a lot. I learn a lot in temper. And from Mataji Mala and his son Krisham and Pretty. Thank you so much. And you had to call it out. I had to go and call she now and tell she I get through.
3: No problem. And what song would you like to hear today?
4: Well, we'll go Baba like all them songs. Yesterday was really nice with all them nice songs.
3: Yes. I will play a lovely one for him, a bhajan.
4: Yes. Thank you so much.
3: You're welcome, my dear. Good hearing from you. Have a lovely day.
4: Same to you. Bye-bye.
3: Bye-bye. 663-1027, your phone calls live at the moment. 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Sitaram.
5: Sitaram, beautiful, gorgeous, darling, Devi Shirvani. How are you, my dear?
3: Sitaram, to the sweetest, adorable dolly, I am wonderful. And how are you?
5: Well, adorable Shirvani, I listen to Shandar, one of my favorite program. I don't ever miss it.
3: Lovely.
5: Can I listen to show?
3: Sure, tell me.
5: Okay, the movie Shrikant. And the song is To Me Hai Apna Mana Hai. And the singer is Sachit Tandon.
3: All right, that's a lovely one. I will definitely play for you.
5: Thank you, Sitaram. Goodbye.
3: You're welcome, Jai Sitaram. Bye-bye. Let's say Sitaram as well, going out to Mr. Steve Ramnarayan. Wishing Hanuman Baba's choicest blessings upon the entire Jagwachi Parivar. Have a blessed and safe Tuesday, Mr. Ramnarayan. And yes, we'll feature your requested selection in just a bit. Sitaram, good morning.
6: Sitaram, and good morning to you, my dear Shirvani.
3: Sitaram Rupati, how are you today?
6: I am okay. I myself was trying yesterday to get through to you, and I didn't get through, Basla.
3: Oh, my.
6: I was hoping that I get through today. Okay, today is my biggest niece's birthday. Her name is Purnima Ganesh Thakur Charan of Arangwe. She's celebrating her birthday today, and this greetings is coming from her husband, Nairan, her son, Aryan, her parents, Gauri and Chandra, her siblings, Anita, Amelia, and Nalini. Also from her auntie, Rade, from all her aunties and uncles, including myself. And hope she have a very good birthday today with many, many more in health, strength, peace, happiness, love, togetherness, and also Bhagwan's blessings to her now and always. You take care, enjoy your day, and have a safe journey back to your home.
3: Thank you so much, Rupati. And what selection would you like to hear today?
6: Anything of your choice, you see, boss.
3: All right. We'll feature something nice.
6: A birthday song.
3: A birthday song, sure.
6: Right. Okay, thank you. Bye-bye.
3: You're welcome. Bye-bye. That I'm to Auntie Gloria Seapole out there in Waterloo. Always locked on. Happy Tuesday, Auntie Gloria. Happy Tuesday to Mr. Vin and Prashad, Mr. Johnny Matabadal of Don Miguel Road in San Juan, Mr. Chanka Gopal of Marabella, Rudy and Mr. Lalchan Samari, also of Malabar, Ash and the Bandu family of McBean. And we also have with us Kamla Maharaj out there in El Dorado. She says, Sitaram Shirvani ji, hope you're hey-okay on this terrific Tuesday, listening and enjoying the music of Radio Jagwati's premium program. Happy to have you on board. Sitaram to Dulari Ragbir, Auntie Lakshmi Supari, Auntie Shanti Butcher of Diga Martin, and Ms. Shamati Ramsundar of Aruka. One final call before we get back into the music. Sitaram.
7: Sitaram, and good morning, my dear Shivani.
3: Sitaram, darling Oma, how are you today?
7: Oh, I'm fine, thank you, and I'm happy in my home just listening to you. It is so nice to have you in my home.
3: It is so nice to be in your home as well, and you sound as lovely as ever.
7: Thank you, and I would like to say Sitaram to my family and friends, and Sitaram to everyone who is listening. Hanuman Baba blessing to everyone. Thank you.
3: You're welcome. And what song would you like to hear today?
7: Okay, I would like to listen to a song from Durga Pool.
3: Okay, sure.
7: Thank you.
3: You're welcome, my dear. Bye-bye. Thank you so much to our live callers this morning. All ladies today. Hasina Wilson of Princess Town, Dalina Ramnath of Karapachima, Rupati of St. Helena, and Uma Prasad of San Fernando. And this one we dedicate for beautiful Hasina G. She is dedicating it to the most awesome Baba, Pandit Bhaskaranan Pandit, who celebrated his Janmadin yesterday. Hanuman Baba's choicest blessings to you, dearest, greatest Baba. May the blessings of the Devis and the Devachas forever be with you. And I hope, Baba, you celebrate your birthday all month long. I always say one day is just never enough. All month long, enjoy the celebrations, Baba, and may you always be surrounded by love and light. And may you continue to be the beacon of light you are to people throughout the world, not just your Chelas. But there are so many who love, admire, and respect you tremendously. May your blessings always be upon them. May you forever enjoy everything in abundance, longevity, great health and strength, happiness, peace, good fortune, success, and prosperity. Lots of love from Hasina, your Mandir family, from your sweetest Dharampatni, the most gorgeous Malaji, your son Pandit Krisham, your absolutely lovely daughters, Preeti and Arti, your Damaji, Pandit Dr. Lomas Prasad, and of course, the cutest grandson ever, Prince Hariyanan Prasad.

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Experience Tamalfo's rip-tickling comedy alongside music that resonates of pure nostalgic gold. Dance to the lively, energetic beat of the vibrant, infectious rhythm of Palori Bina Chutney Kaise Bani. Thrill to the electrifying musical ride of Guru Randhava's Keher and feel the vibes of true love with the lilting melody of the romantic Sari. Be part of the simultaneous release of Dhamaal 4 from Thursday and continuing exclusively at Caribbean Cinemas South Park 10 in San Fernando, Trincity 8 in Trincity, Cine Central at Price Plaza in Chaguanas, and at Cinema City Cineplex 3 in Day Bay. 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Well, it's just about 8 minutes to go before the top of 11. Sitaram to Tina Ramnarayan out there in the Southland. Hope you're getting some sunshine today, Tina. Thank you for checking in. Sitaram to Auntie Savvy and Uncle Gulchar and Suknanan out there in McBean. Auntie Savvy, it's another lovely day. I hope you have an awesome one. Happy that you've got the company of Mr. Gulchar today. Lots of love to you both. May the blessings of Pavan Putra Hanumanji be upon you and your wonderful family always. Lots of love and hugs to Dave and Vanessa and the grandkids Emily and Arif. Best wishes to Suzanne Cleaver. Locked on, she's wishing everyone a blessed and safe Tuesday. She's locked on with her pet puppy Tiger, requesting Bole Bole Hanuman by Anup Jalota. That's coming up in the next hour, Suz. No problem. Tuesday blessings to Uncle Krish and Auntie Sita Maharaj out there in El Dorado. Hope you guys are fine. Thank you always for your sweet company on Shandar. Much love to Angie Ram of Buen Intentio Princesstown, extending Hanuman Baba's blessings to the apple of her eyes, her granddaughter Ampavani Rampasad, her greatest joy and blessing. Also to her sisters Sita, Geeta and Kamla, her daughter Amrita. So Melanie and her hussy Videsh. Lots of love from Angie. And your requested selection by Preeti Pandit will come up in just a bit. Happy belated birthday. Angie says to Baba from Angie Ram and also Sita of School Trace in New Grant. She also says, hope all is well with you, Shirvani. We all fight our silent battles with a smile. And that is so true. You know, Hanuman Baba always gives us the strength to deal with whatever we're facing. And just like everyone, sometimes I have some down days. But I always keep smiling and I always keep positive because you know what? That's the advice I give to everyone every day. So continue to enjoy beautiful Angie, Sitaram to Shania. Out there in the Southland, she says Shubh Mangalvar. And Sitaram, dear sister Shirvani and the Radio Jagriti family, locked on enjoying the music on Shandar, wishing everyone a blessed Tuesday. And she says thank you for always bringing so much joy and light into our homes. Hanuman Baba's blessings to all listening. And definitely Shania, your requested selection will come up in the next hour. Such a sweet, wonderfully structured message. I am unable to find a punctuation error. I am unable to find a spelling error. Well done, Shania. Back from the time, I see a message come in that's from Shania. I automatically know without looking at the number or the profile photo. I know because of the writing. Nothing skips my eye with respect to the English language. I've got a huge love for the English language. And I can tell you've got that love as well, Shania. Keep it up. I'm sure you're an A student in English. Much love to Auntie Geeta Kisiyavan out there in Tableland. And we also have Mr. Siud Asmaraj locked on. Mala Balgobin saying hi to her dear friend, Savitri Daya Maraj.
special blessings to Comedy Dacharam out there in Warren Road, Beocal. Today marks

0: Sitaraman, welcome to our viewers and listeners. This is the Jagriti News at Noon. I am Clarice Mango with the headlines. Police service probes threats against minister. Prisons commissioner sent on leave over Hadid case. And in world news, Ebola virus spreads in Congo. Thank you for joining us. Top story this afternoon. Threats against Public Utilities Minister Barry Padarat are being investigated by law enforcement, according to Minister of Homeland Security Roger Alexander. In response, Minister Padarat expressed confidence in the Trinidad and Tobago Police Service, saying he will not be intimidated. Speaking to the media, Minister Alexander said an immediate investigation was launched upon learning of the incident.
1: The ministers and I, we speak every day. Every single day. And if something comes to my attention that needs urgent attention, it will be dealt with. It happens to the minister, it happens to the public, whatever it is. So, yes, a lot of communication took place, and it is necessary that we think that it should be done now because of what we have unearthed. That's all I'll tell you.
0: Well, Police Commissioner Alistair Govara said death threats against him and his family will not deter him from hunting down criminals. Mr. Govara received a threat stating that a target will be placed on his two daughters if attempts to target him are unsuccessful. In response, Commissioner Govara called this threat cowardly and called on those responsible to make their move. The top cop said he is not prepared to back down from doing what needs to be done, including putting criminals behind bars. In other news, Acting Commissioner of Prisons Carlos Carrasp has reportedly been sent on leave amid allegations that detained businessman Dominic Hadid was being afforded special treatment while in prison. This followed concerns raised by the Prison Officers Association over claims that Hadid was receiving VIP treatment while being held under preventive detention order. Another senior prison officer was also reportedly sent on leave in relation to the same matter. Mr. Hadid is being detained under the ongoing state of emergency over allegations that he was involved in a conspiracy to assassinate senior members of the government.

0: In international news, the Ebola virus is spreading in the Democratic Republic of the Congo, with two new provinces reporting cases. France 24 tells us more.
1: First up, health officials in the Democratic Republic of Congo say the Ebola virus has now spread to two more provinces in the northeast. Several infections and at least three deaths have been recorded in Chopo and Ouele, which borders South Sudan. It adds to fears that the virus is becoming harder to contain and comes after Africa's leading public health agency declared the epidemic the fastest growing Ebola outbreak ever recorded. The latest official figures show nearly 2,000 confirmed cases and more than 700 deaths in DRC since the outbreak was declared in May. France 24's Emmett Livingston reports from Kinshasa.
2: It's a huge blow to health responders who have been trying desperately to slow the spread of Ebola in the Democratic Republic of Congo. On Sunday, the country's health ministry officially reported that the disease has reached two new provinces, Chopo and Ouele. Of particular concern is the clutch of cases in Chopo, which were discovered in its capital city, Kisangani. The health ministry has reported four cases there, which spread from the disease's epicenter in the eastern province of Ituri. Since the outbreak was declared on May 15th, Congo's government has repeatedly stated that the epidemic is under control. However, the continued expansion of the disease suggests otherwise. Some aid workers involved in the Ebola response, who requested anonymity, said there was now a high likelihood that the disease would spread between communities in Kisangani. More than 1,800 people have been infected with Ebola in Congo, and more than 670 people have died. But lots of cases slip between the cracks, and the outbreak is probably much larger. Aid workers say the response needs to be scaled up urgently.

0: Regarding our weather for Trinidad and Tobago, generally sunny, hazy and breezy conditions are expected with a few partly cloudy spells and brief showers over a few areas. Temperatures will reach as high as 32 degrees Celsius in Trinidad and 31 degrees Celsius across in Tobago. Seas are moderate with waves up to 2 meters in open waters and choppy near showers in sheltered areas. We extend thanks to the TNT Met Office for providing this weather update. At this time, let's recap this afternoon's headlines. Police service probes threats against a minister. Prisons commissioner sent on leave over Hadid case. And in world news, Ebola virus spreads in Congo. Wishing you a productive day ahead, I am Clarice Mango, closing the news at noon on radio and TV Jagriti. Sitaram.
1: Jai Sitaram, join us on TV Jagriti on Thursday, 16th July at 7 p.m. for a recorded broadcast of the valedictory function for retiring principal of the Bade Sagan Maharaj Lakshmi Girls Hindu College, Mrs. Sonia Mahesh Prasad. 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
3: Haso man, bolo.

such beautiful classics. Back to back to back, bringing our time to 19 past noon. 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It's hour number 3 of your Tuesday Shandar, Tuesday 14th July 2026 it is, and yours truly, the Sunshine Girl, in your company till 2 p.m. See that I'm to Elsie of Williamsville locked on. A very happy and blessed Tuesday to you, El. Hanuman Baba's blessings to you as well as to your children and your grandson Charles. We also have Shalima Sohan in our company. Hope all is great with you, Shalima. A blessed and wonderful day to you. See that I'm to Carolyn out there in Canada. And she says, good afternoon, Sunshine Girl. Just wanted to inform you that I'm totally enjoying your program as usual. Much blessings and keep up the fantastic work. I will. Always delighted to hear from you. And dearest Carolyn. Blessings to Auntie Cynthia Ramlochana for Judah Road in Beocal. Auntie Baby Satu out there in Kirup. I know she's always on. Also special blessings to Vishan Mahabi, Ravdiga Martin, and to Radhika Ranjit out there in Orange Valley. Well, this one we dedicate for the listening pleasure of Annette Mulchan. She celebrated her birthday last Friday on the 10th of July. I'm so happy that you had a beautiful day, my dear. You deserve all things bright and beautiful. Happy belated birthday. And may Bhagwan continue to bless you with great health and strength, happiness, peace and prosperity. Kishore Kumar, Angela Mangeshkar to sing for you. And may you continue the birthday celebrations. Much love always. Thank you for sharing your days with us on Radio Jagvati 102.7 FM. And yes, friends, we're here to celebrate with you in the good times and give you the support you need in the not so good times. Aapka dharam, aapka station.

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3: Well, a Tuesday afternoon sunshine time check is moving on to exactly 12:30. Happy, happy birthday greetings. We extend to Sandhya Dulam and Indira Ramdas, both celebrating their Janmadins. All the best, ladies, from Bina, Bobby, Amir, Sophie, Sonata, Steve and Anand, all of Kaparu. Enjoy your special day. See that I'm to Uncle Ralph and Auntie Zamina Ramnath. Of Omera Road in sunny Arima, they say. Glad that you're enjoying the music of the 70s. Uncle Ralph. And I'll definitely feature that selection from Suhagrat in just a bit. Belated birthday blessings to your lovely daughter Varisha, who celebrated on July 7th. Meera G of Gupta Trace Mission Road in Freeport continues to enjoy. And of course, beautiful Auntie Savvy Suknanan out there in McBean. Jai Sitharam Auntie Savvy to Uncle Gulcharan. The children Dave and Vanessa and the grandkids Emily and Arav. Hope you guys are having a most terrific Tuesday. And may you always experience the bliss, divinity and blessings of Pavan Putra Hanumanji. We get right into Hablo Española this time. La palabra para hoy is la lechuga. The word for today is lettuce. La lechuga. Lettuce. 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Lettuce. Por ejemplo, for example, quiero una ensalada con lechuga, por favor. I would like a salad with lettuce, please. Quiero una ensalada con lechuga, por favor. I would like a salad with lettuce, please. Otra vez, another time. Quiero una ensalada con lechuga, por favor. I would like a salad with lettuce, please. La lechuga, lettuce. La lechuga, lettuce. That's our word for today. On Hablo Español, do join with us again tomorrow as we learn yet another word in the wonderful language of Spanish, El Español. Remembering the late Ramlochan Pagu. Tomorrow, the 15th of July, will mark 55 years since his passing. Lovingly missed and remembered by his dear wife, Rahiman, better known as Baby, his children, Kamini, Rajin, Deo, now deceased, as well as Sharmila, his grandchildren, and the extended friends and family circle. And they say those special memories of you will always bring a smile. If only we could have you back for just a little while, then we could sit and talk again, just like we used to do. You always meant so very much and will always do. The fact that you're no longer here will always cause us pain, but you are forever in our hearts until we meet again. Remembering the late Ramlochan Pagu on his his 55th death anniversary to be observed tomorrow. This one's in his memory.

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Experience Dhamal 4's rip-tickling comedy alongside music that resonates of pure nostalgic gold. Dance to the lively, energetic beat of the vibrant, infectious rhythm of Palori Bina Chutney Kaise Bani. Thrill to the electrifying musical ride of Guru Randhava's Keher and feel the vibes of true love with the lilting melody of the romantic Sari. Be part of the simultaneous release of Dhamal 4 from Thursday and continuing exclusively at Caribbean Cinemas South Park 10 in San Fernando, Trincity 8 in Trincity, Cine Central at Price Plaza in Chaguanas, and at Cinema City Cineplex 3 in Day Bay. Don't miss the incredible India Expo opposite the Centre of Excellence in Macoya. They'll be open daily from 10 a.m. to 8 p.m. with amazing products and great deals. Magical music to tug at the heartstrings. 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

The music there of Kalyanji Anandji, Hamte Jinke Sahare by Latadi. And it's now time to get into our tech segment. It's Tech Tuesday, friends. Around this time on Tuesday afternoons, we find out the latest in the tech world. Here are some of the biggest developments making tech headlines across the world. The world's largest company for technology, Meta, including Amazon, Microsoft, and Alphabet. They're all dramatically increasing investment in AI infrastructure. Analysts project combined AI-related capital spending could exceed US $1.2 trillion, not million, not billion, but $1.2 US trillion by 2027 as companies race to build more data centers, AI supercomputers, and cloud capacity to meet surging demand. In other tech news, Meta is set to begin production of its custom-built AI chip codenamed Iris this September. Developed with Broadcom and manufactured by TSMC, the chip is designed to reduce Meta's dependence on NVIDIA while improving performance and lowering AI infrastructure costs. Meta also plans to double its computing capacity by next year as it expands its AI ambitions. And investors worldwide are closely watching chipmaker TSMC, whose upcoming earnings are expected to provide fresh insight into the health of the AI semiconductor market. Demand for advanced AI processors remains exceptionally strong, with industry experts anticipating continued revenue growth and potential price increases as supply struggles to keep pace. And right back home here in Trinidad and Tobago, one of the biggest technology stories this week is the government's announcement of plans to develop large-scale AI data centers. So TNT is as well positioning itself as a future hub for AI and digital infrastructure after signing agreements with US companies to explore the development of major AI-powered centers. The proposed projects include facilities capable of supporting cloud computing, AI research, and advanced digital services. Government officials say the initiative could attract billions of dollars in investment, create thousands of jobs, diversify the economy beyond oil and gas, and establish TNT as a technology leader in the Caribbean. So artificial intelligence is rapidly reshaping the global economy, and TNT is aiming to be part of that future. So that's the latest in the tech world, friends. Proud to share it all with you on Tuesday afternoons at this time, your tech segment for today. And this one was requested by Uncle Ralph out there in Omera Arima. Music from Suhagrat in the voice of Mukesh.

Well, this one to take us to the top of 1 o'clock, we dedicate for the listening pleasure Mr. Harinath Ramgali, celebrating his birthday today. Bhagwan's choicest blessings to you, Mr. Ramgali. From everyone at the Mandir, wishing you great health, strength, happiness and prosperity. And may all of your wishes come true. May Bhagwan continue to keep you safe and as blessed as you are. Lots of love and warm regards from Auntie G, Auntie Sumintra Sudas of Sudas Road in Freeport. Coming up next, friends, the fourth and final hour of today's presentation of Shandar, our modern Bollywood hour.

0: This is a Direct to Afternoon News Capsule for today, Tuesday, July 14th. Saint Sidram, welcome. I am Jason Kalu. Trinidad and Tobago citizens will have access to e-passports from the beginning of 2027. Minister of Homeland Security Roger Alexander said there will be no need for a rush to replace existing passports as the transition will be implemented gradually. Speaking to journalists in Tunapuna on Monday, he reiterated that government is moving away from machine-readable passports.
1: We have reached a point in that application process, and we have not completed our mission yet with the providers of the machine-readable passport. But as we wait, all will be well. We're looking at the e-passport should be online. We're looking at the first day of 2027. The new process starts hopefully next year. You will not have to go to an office. You will download, upload, and all your documents and all that, scan it, check it, and then you will get your passport. Makes
0: to international news, U.S. federal immigration authorities were involved in a fatal shooting in Biddeford, Maine on Monday. ABC News has more.
2: New images after a deadly ICE-involved shooting in Maine. Neighbors heard up to 5 gunshots. The man's white car then seen here after the shooting, slowly moving in a circle, an immigration officer running, trying to open the driver's door. Seconds later, officers take out what appears to be a motionless body.
3: I heard the young man say, "I tried to stop." Clearly heard him say that. "I tried to stop," or "I tried to pull over."
2: The victim, identified in local media as 26-year-old Joan Sebastian Guerrero from Colombia, he was reportedly on his way to work.

0: Immigration advocates say he had a social security number and was authorized to work in the U.S. A witness says an officer at the scene claimed the driver had tried to run him over.
1: His head was bloodied, his face was bloodied. It was awful.
0: The windshield of the car left covered in bullets. ICE says the man was not the intended target, saying ICE law enforcement attempted to conduct a vehicle stop. The vehicle attempted to flee the scene, and fearing for public safety, an officer discharged his weapon.
2: Right. Bottom line is, you have to either fear for your own safety or the safety of others. And so far, we haven't seen evidence of that.
0: Last night, vigils and demonstrations protesting the shooting. It comes less than a week after an ICE agent killed an undocumented immigrant in Houston. Agents claimed he threatened them with his vehicle. The New York Times reports the fatal shot was fired into an open passenger window. And in a separate development, months after the shooting deaths of Renee Good and Alex Preddy by immigration officers in Minneapolis, federal officials have now shared evidence with state investigators.
3: Some of the physical evidence that was previously withheld, including Renee Good's car. It has been rightfully demanded by our community for the past 6 months.
0: The attorney for Good's family calling it an important and meaningful step towards justice and accountability.
4: Well, this was the afternoon news capsule on Radio 1 TV Jackety. Stay with us for more newscasts later today as we continue to keep you informed on the happenings in Trinidad and Tobago. I am Jason Kalu Sitaram.

0: The government is strengthening its push to diversify Trinidad and Tobago's economy, placing manufacturing at the center of a strategy to expand trade, deepen international partnerships, and position the country as a competitive commercial gateway connecting the Caribbean with emerging global markets. Speaking at the opening ceremony of the 2026 Trade and Investment Convention, hosted by the Trinidad and Tobago Manufacturers Association, Minister of Trade, Investment and Tourism, Senator the Honorable Satya Kama Maharaj noted that government had placed intensified focus on developing the non-energy sector.
1: For generations, our energy sector has been the foundation of our economy. It transformed our nation and financed our development. It remains a vital pillar. But every successful economy must continue building on its strengths. This is why the government has placed renewed emphasis on expanding the non-energy economy. Manufacturing, agriculture, tourism, technology, professional services, logistics, the creative industries. Together, they represent the next chapter of Trinidad and Tobago's economic story.
0: The minister also outlined government's vision to establish Trinidad and Tobago as a vital commercial hub.
1: Our vision is clear: to position Trinidad and Tobago as the natural commercial gateway between the Caribbean, Africa, and the emerging markets of the East, creating new opportunities for trade, investment, and tourism.
0: Minister Maharaj also reaffirmed the government's commitment to working closely with the private sector.
1: Government alone cannot build a great economy. Prosperity is created when government and the private sector move forward together. That is why we have strengthened our partnership with organizations such as the Trinidad and Tobago Manufacturers Association. It is also why we encouraged the formation of the Private Sector Organization of Trinidad and Tobago, PSOT, uniting business chambers, financial institutions, accounting firms, and law firms under one umbrella so that the private sector can engage government with one strong, coordinated voice. For the first time, the Ministry of Trade, Investment and Tourism has a single strategic partner representing the breadth of Trinidad and Tobago business community.
0: Minister of Trade, Investment and Tourism, Senator the Honorable Satya Kama Maharaj. The minister concluded by encouraging businesses to continue investing with confidence and embracing new opportunities beyond the country's borders. He said through ambition, innovation, and strong collaboration between government and the private sector, Trinidad and Tobago can build a more prosperous future and secure its place as a leading trade and investment hub in the region.
2: This was a production of the Information Division, Office of the Prime Minister.
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A double dose of music from Krishna Avataram, Part 1, The Heart. Kunj Bihari and Krishna Govinda, they bring our time to 15 past 1. Welcome, friends, to hour number 4, the fourth and final hour of today's presentation of Shandar, your Tuesday Shandar. Today, Tuesday, 14th July 2026, we're now officially into our modern Bollywood hour. So if there's a modern Bollywood selection you'd like to hear, feel free to let me know via 3123901 via our WhatsApp chat. For it to be dubbed a modern Bollywood selection, it has to be no older than 5 years old. So a song that would have been released in 2021 and after. Sitaram to Anand, Annie and Abby out there in New York. Hanuman Baba's blessings to you guys. Anand says, on this day, let's choose to make it better than yesterday. Have a terrific Tuesday, all. Thank you so much, Anand. And right back at you and your lovely parivar. Sitaram to Auntie Sandra Kisun of Matilda in Princess Town, wishing her two sons, her two grandsons, and daughter-in-law Shelley of Queens a most wonderful afternoon. Lots of love to you guys. And I'm so happy that you're enjoying the music of Shandar today, Auntie Sandra, enjoying the sunshine on the outside and on the inside via Radio Jagwati. Well, in some music out of Bollywood, the Indian music fraternity is mourning the loss of Sunila Pyarelal Sharma, the beloved wife of legendary music composer Pyarelal Sharma. He's actually one half of the iconic Lakshmikant Pyarelal duo. And his wife Sunila passed away peacefully in Mumbai on Sunday at the age of 78, surrounded by her family. Though she remained largely away from the spotlight, Sunila was known as the quiet strength behind one of India's greatest musical legends. And in a heartfelt family tribute, she was remembered as a woman of grace, devotion and quiet strength, and as a pillar of unconditional love whose warmth touched everyone who knew her. Pyarelal, together with the late Lakshmikant, composed some of Bollywood's most timeless melodies, creating unforgettable music for films like Bobby, Satyam Shivam Sundaram, Kars, Amar Akbar, Anthony, Hero, Mr. India, Ram Lakhan and Tezab. Their music has transcended generations and continues to be cherished by millions around the world. So we extend our heartfelt condolences to Pyarelal ji and his family during this difficult time. May Bhagwan grant them strength and comfort, and may the departed soul of Sunila Sharma attain Paramatma. I would have seen her many times on various shows on Saregamapa, on ZTV, also on Sony TV's Indian Idol. She would often always accompany Pyarelal ji. Such a lovely lady. Really saddened to know of her passing. And the funeral was held earlier today, attended by many from the Bollywood film and music industry, as well as Pyarelal ji himself, who is not doing too very well health-wise. We do hope that he can cope and be able to navigate this really difficult time. We'll be talking World Cup in just a bit. But here is a selection from the movie that will be released. This week I'm talking about Dhamaal 4, starring Ajay Devgan and a host of other actors and actresses. It's one of the latest comedies emerging out of Bollywood. If you love a good Bollywood comedy, if you love to laugh, then this is the film for you. Brought to Trinidad courtesy VIC Movies Limited. And for more on Dhamaal 4, you've got to check out Bollywood's Best. On TV Jagwati this coming Sunday at 10 a.m., I'll be chatting with Mr. Raj Maharaj and Mr. Giovanni Maharaj. And we'll get some sneak peeks and insights into the film as well. This one was originally done by our very own late Sundar Popo. It was featured in Bollywood so many times in many Bollywood films, including Dabang. And now Dhamaal 4. Isn't that amazing? Our very own music of Trinidad and Tobago and on late Sundar Popo reaching Bollywood and
they made a musical chutney out of it. Pulori bina chutney. Kaise bani? Listen.

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4: Well, speaking about the World Cup, of course, tomorrow, Argentina will be facing off against England. The semi-final, that's tomorrow at 3 p.m. And we know that on Saturday, the battle will be on for third place. The losers of today and tomorrow and the grand final of the FIFA World Cup 2026 will be on this coming Sunday. But today, it's all about France versus Spain at 3 p.m. I've got enough time to head home. So football fans are in for a treat later today. France and Spain will clash in one of the most

participate in matches of the FIFA World Cup semi-final with a coveted place in Sunday's final at stake. Many are calling this a match worthy of a World Cup final, with two European giants bringing their contrasting styles of play to the field. And France, of course, will be relying on their explosive pace and the lethal counter-attacking football. Spain will look to dominate possession with their trademark quick passing and technical brilliance. Of course, everybody's watching France. They've got Kylian Mbappe, one of the world's best forwards. Ousmane Dembele. There is Michael Olise. He is definitely a midfield attacker. William Saliba. And from Spain, Lamine Yamal, the teenage sensation who has captivated football fans worldwide. There is Pedri, Rodri, Dani Olmo. Now, France has scored freely throughout the tournament. Spain has impressed with disciplined defending and outstanding midfield control. So we can definitely expect a great game, whether you're cheering on for Les Bleus or La Roja. It's going to be a spectacular game. I'm backing Spain for this particular match. Will it be an Argentina-Spain final? Will it be an Argentina-France final? Will it be England-Spain, England-France? Time will tell. Exciting times indeed. And I understand that Argentina will be hosting one match of the 2030 World Cup. So that's exciting. FIFA is considering allowing even more teams to enter the next World Cup, which is, of course, carded for 2030. Here's music from Matrubhumi in the voices of Nihal Taro and Ankana Mukherjee.

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Dhamaal 4 brings together humor, chaos, and light-hearted storytelling to keep the entire family thoroughly entertained in every moment. Join the fun with a super ensemble cast of Ajay Devgan, Ritesh Deshmukh, Arshad Warsi, Isha Gupta, Javed Jaffrey, and Anjali Anand. Experience Dhamaal 4's rip-tickling comedy alongside music that resonates of pure nostalgic gold. Dance to the lively, energetic beat of the vibrant, infectious rhythm of Palori Bina Chutney Kaise Bani. Thrill to the electrifying musical ride of Guru Rantava's Keher and feel the vibes of true love with the lilting melody of the romantic Sari. Be part of the simultaneous release of Dhamaal 4 from Thursday and continuing exclusively at Caribbean Cinemas South Park 10 in San Fernando, Trincity 8 in Trincity, Cine Central at Price Plaza in Chaguanas, and at Cinema City Cineplex 3 in Day Bay. 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Head on down and check them out for yourself. Alrighty then. And that's a wrap, friends, for today's presentation of Shandar. Thank you so much, everyone, for your company over the past most beautiful four musical hours. Sitaram to Auntie Joyce Mahabir of St. Julian and Princesstown, Auntie Golly, Uncle Bridgelal, and their granddaughter Haley of Papuri Road in Langwa, Tisha B. Pat of Florida, Elsie of Williamsville, and Tisabi Suknanan, and also to Vishan Mahabir of Digo Martin. He is wishing his niece and her husband a very happy anniversary. Lovely Reshmi and handsome Brandon. Congrats, guys. Bhagwan's choicest blessings for many more wonderful ones to come. And yes, Vishan, I'm supporting Spain for later on. My second favorite team is actually Spain, after Argentina, of course. I think the world knows that by now. So personally, I would like to see an Argentina-Spain final. Why not? Definitely not France. Stay tuned, friends. The Maverick, Jason Kalu, is next on Dil Dhadakne Do. Catch you tomorrow, 10 a.m. to 2 p.m. for your Wednesday Shandar.

0: This is a Jagti Afternoon News Capsule for today, Tuesday, July 14th. Saint Sidram, welcome. I am Jason Kalu. Trinidad and Tobago citizens will have access to e-passports from the beginning of 2027. Minister of Homeland Security Roger Alexander said there will be no need for a rush to replace existing passports as the transition will be implemented gradually. Speaking to journalists in Tunapun on Monday, he reiterated that government is moving away from machine-readable passports.
1: We have reached a point in that application process, and we have not completed our mission yet with the providers of the machine-readable passport. But as we wait, all will be well. We're looking at the e-passport should be online. We're looking at the first day of 2027. The new process starts hopefully next year. You will not have to go to an office. You will download, upload, and all your documents and all of that, scan it, check it. And then you will get your passport. Makes it
0: simpler. To international news, U.S. federal immigration authorities were involved in a fatal shooting in Biddeford, Maine on Monday. ABC News has more.
2: New images after a deadly ICE-involved shooting in Maine. Neighbors heard up to 5 gunshots. The man's white car then seen here after the shooting, slowly moving in a circle, an immigration officer running, trying to open the driver's door. Seconds later, officers take out what appears to be a motionless body.
3: I heard the young man say, "I tried to stop." Clearly heard him say that. "I tried to stop," or "I tried to pull over."
2: The victim, identified in local media as 26-year-old Joan Sebastian Guerrero from Colombia. He was reportedly on his way to work. Immigration advocates say he had a social security number and was authorized to work in the U.S. A witness says an officer at the scene claimed the driver had tried to run him over.
3: His head was bloodied, his face was bloodied. It was awful.
2: The windshield of the car left covered in bullets. ICE says the man was not the intended target, saying ICE law enforcement attempted to conduct a vehicle stop. The vehicle attempted to flee the scene, and fearing for public safety, an officer dished

0: discharge his weapon.
1: Right. Bottom line is, you have to either fear for your own safety or the safety of others. And so far, we haven't seen evidence of that.
0: Last night, vigils and demonstrations protesting the shooting. It comes less than a week after an ICE agent killed an undocumented immigrant in Houston. Agents claimed he threatened them with his vehicle. The New York Times reports the fatal shot was fired into an open passenger window. And in a separate development, months after the shooting deaths of Renee Good and Alex Preddy by immigration officers in Minneapolis, federal officials have now shared evidence with state investigators.
2: Some of the physical evidence that was previously withheld, including Renee Good's car. It has been rightfully demanded by our community for the past 6 months.
0: The attorney for Good's family calling it an important and meaningful step towards justice and accountability.
3: Well, this was the After the News capsule on Radio 1 TV Jackety. Stay with us on more newscasts later today as we continue to keep you informed on the happenings in Trinidad and Tobago. I am Jason Kalu Sitaram.

0: Ongoing collaboration on regional security and stability was among the key topics discussed during a courtesy visit by Chargé d'Affaires of the United States Embassy in Port of Spain, Mr. Philip Kern, to Attorney General Senator the Honorable John Jeremy SC. During discussions, Mr. Kern recognized the long-standing relationship between Trinidad and Tobago and the United States and reaffirmed his country's commitment to working closely with the government to address shared security threats. Both sides also underscored the importance of continued cooperation in combating narco-trafficking, financial crime, and transnational criminal organizations while strengthening justice systems across the region. Mr. Kern was accompanied by political and economic counselor, Mr. Scott Hansen, while the Attorney General was accompanied by Acting Permanent Secretary, Ms. Indira Rampol Chedi, and Administrator General, International Law and Treaties, Dr. Timothy Afonso. Meanwhile, Attorney General Senator the Honorable John Jeremy, SC, also received a courtesy call from Singapore's Ambassador and Plenipotentiary Representative to CARICOM, Her Excellency Karen Tan, who was accompanied by the country officer. Discussions focused on strengthening technical and economic cooperation, including knowledge sharing, professional development, and other areas that support national development. Both sides also reaffirmed their commitment to closer bilateral relations and continued collaboration.
1: This was a production of the Information Division, Office of the Prime Minister.
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And Sitaram, thank you for choosing Radio Jagriti 102.7 FM. I am Jason Clue in your company until 4 p.m., giving music to make you smile, keeping you inspired on this terrific Tuesday afternoon. Happy Tuesday to each and every one of you, wherever you are. Adaman Baba's Choices blessings. Have a great one, a safe one. Many thanks going out to the Sunshine Girl, Shivani Sukai, spreading sunshine and detaining you all the way till 2 p.m. Of course, catch you again tomorrow at 10 o'clock. For Wednesday's edition of the program, Shandar. This month is flying by so fast. It's the 14th of July. You're celebrating your birthday today. Happy, happy birthday. You're celebrating your anniversary. Well, happy anniversary.

Innovation Tuesday. What's coming up in our programming this afternoon at 4 p.m.? Ricky Ramligan will be here on the program Sundar Sapna, entertaining you till midnight hour. At 5 p.m., we've got the program Your Health, Your Wealth. 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So let's open with this wonderful rendition of the 300 Machalisa, done by the voice of Sukhwinder Singh.

0: हृदय बसो सुरभू
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27 minutes to go to the top of 3 p.m. Sitaram, good afternoon. Happy Tuesday going out to Auntie Doreen Farangwes, Sitaram to the entire Ramlal family, Auntie Geet and Uncle David of Canada, Auntie Sherry Ram Logan, Auntie Jane of Endeavour, the Triple A's of New York, Uncle Ann and Annie and Abhi, Auntie Susan, Auntie Sandra Princesstown, and Auntie Elsie and family of Williamsville. Have a terrific Tuesday afternoon. Your fun fact this afternoon has to do with cucumbers. We're going to find out something very interesting. Yes, we all eat cucumbers in some sort of fashion. But this is definitely a very interesting way of consuming and a purpose of consuming cucumbers. Keep it locked. In the meantime, let's head into the 90s right here on the number one, The Voices of Sadhana Sargam and Udit Narayan.

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1: 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Join the fun with a super ensemble cast of Ajay Devgan, Ritesh Deshmukh, Arshad Warsi, Isha Gupta, Javed Jaffrey, and Anjali Anand. Experience Dhamaal 4's rip-tickling comedy alongside music that resonates of pure nostalgic gold. Dance to the lively, energetic beat of the vibrant, infectious rhythm of Palori Bina Chutney Kaise Bani. Thrill to the electrifying musical ride of Guru Rantava's Keher and feel the vibes of true love with the lilting melody of the romantic Sari. Be part of the simultaneous release of Dhamaal 4 from Thursday and continuing exclusively at Caribbean Cinemas South Park 10 in San Fernando, Trincity 8 in Trincity, Cine Central at Price Plaza in Chaguanas, and at Cinema City Cineplex 3 in Day Bay.

13 minutes to go to the top of 3 p.m. Of course, it's time for your fun fact. A fun fact about cucumbers. Now get this. Cucumbers can actually cure bad breath. That's right. Cucumbers can actually cure bad breath. Holding a cucumber slice against the roof of your mouth for 90 seconds is a popular and effective natural trick for managing bad breath. Now, the high water content in cucumbers promotes saliva production, which helps wash away bacteria and food debris. Additionally, phytochemicals found in cucumbers possess natural antibacterial properties that can help temporarily neutralize odors. Who knew? But yes, cucumbers, according to what I'm seeing online, can actually temporarily cure bad breath. Not permanently, temporarily. And that's your fun fact for your Tuesday afternoon. Let's say happy, happy birthday going out to Ganesh Rupnarine of St. Mary's Village in Aruga. And this is coming from your wife, Jeanette. Brothers Himchan, sister Chandani, not forgetting nephews and little Anushka, and of course the rest of the family, wishing you a happy, happy birthday.

at 7 p.m. for a recorded broadcast of the valedictory function for retiring principal of the Bidhi Sagar Maharaj Lakshmi Girls Hindu College, Mrs. Sonia Mahesh Prasad, Thursday, 16th July at 7 p.m. only on TV Jagwiji.

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2: 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Puja begins nightly at 5 p.m. Visarjan will take place on Sunday 19 July 2026. Puja begins at 9 a.m. The Brahma Vidyapitam International of 41A Karatal Tortuga Road, Gasparillo, invites all to their Sri Veda Yajna, commencing on July 17th to July 21st, 2026. Devotional hours are 6 p.m. to 9 p.m. For further information, contact 687-5774.
1: Mr. Dinesh Ramsuresh Maharaj and family of No. 70 Jogi Road, San Juan, invite all to a 7-night Bhagavat Puran Saptaha Yagya commencing on Sunday 19th July and concluding on Sunday 26th July. Krishna Janma Puja will be held on Wednesday 22nd and Govardhan Puja will be observed on Thursday 23rd July. Devotional hours 9 to 11 a.m., 2 to 4 p.m. and 7 to 9 p.m. Officiating will be Pandit Navin Umadas Maharaj of Lendor Village in Shigonis, with puja to be conducted by Pandit Rohit Maharaj of Pinal. All sadhus, devotees and kirtan groups are also invited.
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0: Seafarers Village, Kuvo, commencing on Saturday 11 July, terminating on Sunday 19 July 2026. 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
7: And 6 minutes past at 3 p.m., welcome to my final hour with you on your Tuesday afternoon. That's Isidro Raman. Good afternoon. Going out to Auntie Betty Singh of New York, wishing you and the family a terrific afternoon. And let's see what's happening in terms of traffic. Well, I'm seeing a little traffic, but let's start in Port of Spain on Ryson Road and average speed from Ryson Road to the Beetham Highway is around 58. That gets to around 65 in San Juan and Aranjuez. On the Leyland, it's around 47, 51 kilometers per hour. San Juan on the eastern main road seems to be pretty clear. Just a little traffic from San Joseph towards Curup and average speed there around 30 kilometers per hour. Then Tunapuna, it's around 35 towards Tacarigua. Heavy traffic, however, on the Churchill-Roosevelt Highway, and that's from Valsain headed towards Macoya, an average speed there around 32 kilometers per hour. And heading southbound at this time seems to be pretty clear from Grand Bazaar to Chaguanas, an average speed around 68, gets to around 72 right after Freeport all the way down to San Fernando. And that's it for your traffic update. Let's open with some wonderful budgets. Coming up at 3:30 p.m., a wonderful kids spotlight. And at 4 p.m., join Ricky Ramlagan on Sundar Sapna.

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1: It is at 3:29 p.m. Let's say Sita Raman, good afternoon. Going out to Steve Ramnarayan and family locked on. Have a wonderful, wonderful afternoon. And of course, our kids spotlight featured the songs in Tanz Ram Kare, originally by Udit Narayan and Alka Yagnik. This rendition is done by the young voice of Terry Sohan. So let's enjoy your feature right here in your number one, Radio Jagriti 102.7 FM.

0: Sitaram. I'm Alicia, inviting you to join me Monday to Friday, 7 a.m. to 10 a.m. for the program Subah, starting you on an inspirational note and taking you through a musical journey as we keep each other company. 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
3: 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Experience Dhamaal 4's rip-tickling comedy alongside music that resonates of pure nostalgic gold. Dance to the lively, energetic beat of the vibrant, infectious rhythm of Palori Bina Chutney Kaise Bani. Thrill to the electrifying musical ride of Guru Rantava's Keher and feel the vibes of true love with the lilting melody of the romantic Sari. 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

0: 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And of course, this is why I say my goodbyes until tomorrow. Wishing each and every one of you a wonderful, safe afternoon. Keep it locked right here. My name is Jason Clue, asking you to be a God-loving person and not a God-fearing one. Love and sincerity, that's always the key. Sitaram, thank you for choosing Radio Jagriti 102.7 FM.
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0: This is a Jagti Afternoon News Capsule for today, Tuesday, July 14th. CNC Raman, welcome. I am Jason Kalu. Minister of Public Administration and Artificial Intelligence Dominic Smith said concerns about the environmental impact and feasibility of data centers in Trinidad and Tobago are understandable, but insists that the country is well positioned to attract major investment. His comments come following the signing of three memoranda of understanding to explore the development of AI infrastructure and data center facilities.
1: It's step by step. This doesn't prohibit feasibility studies, technical analysis, all of the essential pillars that have to be crossed eventually to get to the stage of this type of major project. And people are well within their right to have their concerns and ask questions, and the government will provide transparent, open communication with the public as the projects progress. Really, we see this as a big opportunity. Data centers world over provide thousands of jobs. They provide hundreds of millions of US dollars in investment. So on the onset, we see it as an opportunity for us to tap into the digital economy and create some level of diversification for Trinidad and Tobago. The audience need to understand as well that this is a zero-sum game in terms of investment opportunity. Persons can choose any other country, and they've chosen Trinidad and Tobago because of the work of the government, because of the work of the ministry in really advancing the AI technology revolution here. And so it's a big thing for us to be part of this conversation.
0: To international news, Facebook's parent company Meta is more than doubling the size of its data center in Louisiana. ABC News has more.
2: It's being called one of the largest investments in artificial intelligence infrastructure in the world, and it's being built in one of the poorest areas of Louisiana.
3: That is opportunity. That is how you lift people out of poverty. That's how you fix a broken state.
2: Facebook parent company Meta is more than doubling the size of its data center in Richland Parish, a $50 billion project so big 10 power plants need to be built to supply it with electricity. The governor praising the economic impact.
3: It's going to create 7,500 construction jobs, more than 1,000 permanent high-paying jobs, nearly 1,900 additional indirect jobs.
2: The data center could eventually use 6 times more power per day than the entire city of New Orleans on the hottest day of summer. Meta says it will pay for the new power plants and for upgrades to roads and water systems.
4: We want to be the very best partners that this state could possibly have.
2: The company says it struck a deal that will bring down local homeowners' electric bills, but some consumer advocates not satisfied.
5: It's not just residents in Richland Parish. It's all Entergy Louisiana customers that bear the risk of this project.
2: Critics also pointing to the lucrative state tax.

0: tax breaks given to Meta. But supporters say tax revenue from the project is already changing lives, helping to fund bonuses of up to $50,000 for local teachers.
1: My retirement, because of the bonus, is just doubled. My daughter's not going to have to worry.
2: Well, this was the afternoon news capsule on Radio 1 TV. Stay with us for more newscasts this evening as we continue to keep you informed on the happenings in Trinidad and Tobago. I am Jason Kalusitaram.

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4: Trinidad and Tobago has strengthened its commitment to environmental sustainability and global conservation efforts by becoming a member of the Global Biodiversity Alliance. This membership was formally recognized on the sidelines of the 51st regular meeting of the Conference of Heads of Government of CARICOM in St. Lucia, where Prime Minister the Honorable Kamal Prasad Bisesa SC received the official certificate of membership. The Global Biodiversity Alliance was established following a commitment made by Guyana at the United Nations General Assembly to unite governments, indigenous peoples, scientists, local communities, and other stakeholders in advancing the conservation and restoration of biodiversity worldwide. Trinidad and Tobago's accession to the alliance reflects the government's commitment to sustainable development, environmental stewardship, and international cooperation. By joining this global partnership, the nation is strengthening its role in protecting biodiversity, promoting climate resilience, and contributing to a healthier, more sustainable future for generations to come.
5: This was a production of the Information Division, Office of the Prime Minister.
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7: 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Ricky Ramlagan in your company here with you until midnight. Let me tell you how programming goes from now until then, right? 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Tonight we bring you rebroadcast of the second of three nights Navratri Yajna held at Gopi Trace and officiating was Panajipan and Mohindra Prasad. 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It's 663-1027, the number you can get me in studio. WhatsApp messages to 312-3901. Our international listeners, you got to add 1868 before those numbers, right? And happy, happy Navratri to you and yours, the blessings of Devi Ma. Of course, for more information on this Navratri, you can check the Facebook page of the Sanatan Dharma Mahasabha. Like, share, follow. Lots of information there for you. Heading to our message board, we say Sitram, to the Rampasads out there in New York, to Anand, Annie and Abhi, your triple A's. Saying Sitram to Sharon and Tolly in our company. Happy, happy Thursday to you. 14th of July, yeah? Saying si Tram de Sharian and Sangita de Ramlogans out there in Arima. And this is Talakinda, the Lakindas and Samnals and Montrose, Shogwanas, Ranuka, Sean, Baby Nathan, Ravi, the entire Brooklyn crew, the Long Island crew. And Ranuka and Sean celebrating their anniversary. Hey, happy, happy anniversary to you guys. And like I always wish, not many more anniversaries, but lifetimes together, yeah? Let's say see Ram to the Suknanans of Endeavor Shukwanas, Ria Ansuresh, the Varshantindar, the Ragus and Mahadevs out there in Laquesa, the Mohammeds of Prisal. Saying see Ram to the Sings, the Rishma and Dhruv, the Surajnats and the Umati and Ravi out there in St. Helena, the Sings in Kunapir, Uncle Kishore and the Parvati, Anand and Nuanchashti, Patsy and the Ramrups in Kunapir, the Anand Puja and the Vasu. All the drivers on the roadways, a safe journey to your destination.

Renuka, Sean, hope you enjoyed that one on your wedding anniversary. Bookman's Choices, Choices, Blessings. Here's saying see dramas again, Tandisi Talakinda, Talakindas and Sam Lals and Montrose, Shagwana's Baby Nathan, Ravi, the entire Brooklyn crew, the Long Island crew. Ella says you tram, Tanti Dolly, Uncle Cokes, and Rina out there in Turi, Auntie Radhika, Uncle Roop, Little Kuru Road Komoto. Saying see tram as well to Gita and Selena the Ruchans out there in Guard Road, Miss and Mrs. Dulichan Gopal of Williamsville. Andy and Anna, happy, happy Tuesday afternoon to you guys. Auntie Andy, Uncle Loach, Auntie Rosie, Hannah and Cindy, and the entire crew. Auntie Bela, Auntie Dano, Auntie Taj Ram Kisun out there in the UK. Bhai Shastri, Sirad Singh, Uncle Inar, Maharaj, Tara, Vidya, Shara, Uncle Ajoda Singh as well. LSS Ram, Auntie Chan out there in Marad Street, Auntie Radha and the Pyramid family. Five Rivers, Aruka. Tamashamati, happy Thursday afternoon to you. Manajay, Penanvaru and Hari Prasad, Hemajay, Avantika, Aradhana, Auntie Sita, the entire home circle. Saying Sitram to Munish, Mom, Masha, Susie, all those at Rajiv Jewelers, Val Park Shopping Plaza, Savi and the entire Prem Singh family, Prem Singhs, and Shagwana's Auntie Rep, Kavita, Sangeeta, Devi, Moms, Vaughn, Hema, the entire crew. How about Raymond Ramnarayan for you guys.

0: 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Let's go to our telephone line. Let's see who we've got in our car. Okay, lost that one. 663-1027. The number you can get me in studio. Sitram, you're live on air. Go right ahead.
1: Sitram, Vicky. I'm sorry about this song you played just about Raymond. Thank you a lot.
0: You're welcome.
1: Yeah, thank you, sir. Yeah, bye.
0: Radio Jagati, 102.7 FM. 663-1027, the number you can get me in studio. WhatsApp messages to 312-3901. Once again, anyone celebrating a birthday today? Happy, happy birthday to you. Celebrating anniversary? Congratulations. Book fans, choice of blessings.

0: So how about another remand? 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Sitaram, you live on air, great head.
1: Hi, Ms. Dawiti. It's me again. But this is a good time. Thank you. Thank you. 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
0: Okay.

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From Raymond Ramna Ryan to Anil Bheem.

Eliza Citram, de David and Gita de Dune Rhines, Austin in Edmonton, Alberta, the Chedis of Ajax, Toronto, Mahanji, Dr. Baliram Chedi Mull, RT, Dr. Avesh, Uncle Gangadhar Singh in Brampton, Mr. Rajendra Govind and family, Austin, Mrs. Saga. How about Something by a Legend, Nazimul Khan?

18 minutes before 5. Got some messages for you, but first let me play this one for Vindra. Was today in Mount Pleasure Road, can appear to the vast news and Ramutas. Here's a primitive beam on this Tuesday afternoon. 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

And we've got 5 minutes again to go before the 5 o'clock hour. How about something? Let me see. Let me give you another Anil Bhim.

let's wrap up this hour with a little something as Sir John Kamrun Ali. This one from a live recording almost 12 years ago. Well, looking at the time and having to synchronize with Stevie Jagerty, wouldn't be able to play you this one in its entirety. We synchronize with Stevie Jagerty at this point.

0: the country is well positioned to attract major investment. His comments come following the signing of three memoranda of understanding to explore the development of AI infrastructure and data center facilities.
1: It's step by step. This doesn't prohibit feasibility studies, technical analysis, all of the essential pillars that have to be crossed eventually to get to the stage of this type of major project. And people are well within their right to have their concerns and ask questions, and the government will provide transparent, open communication with the public as the projects progress. Really, we see this as a big opportunity. Data centers world over provide thousands of jobs. They provide hundreds of millions of US dollars in investment. So on the onset, we see it as an opportunity for us to tap into the digital economy and create some level of diversification for Trinidad and Tobago. The audience need to understand as well that this is a zero-sum game in terms of investment opportunity. Persons can choose any other country, and they've chosen Trinidad and Tobago because of the work of the government, because of the work of the ministry in really advancing the AI technology revolution here. And so it's a big thing for us to be part of this conversation.
0: To international news, Facebook's parent company Meta is more than doubling the size of its data center in Louisiana. ABC News has more.
2: It's being called one of the largest investments in artificial intelligence infrastructure in the world, and it's being built in one of the poorest areas of Louisiana.
3: That is opportunity. That is how you lift people out of poverty. That's how you fix a broken state.
2: Facebook parent company Meta is more than doubling the size of its data center in Richland Parish, a $50 billion project so big 10 power plants need to be built to supply it with electricity. The governor praising the economic impact.
3: It's going to create 7,500 construction jobs, more than 1,000 permanent high-paying jobs, nearly 1,900 additional indirect jobs.
2: The data center could eventually use 6 times more power per day than the entire city of New Orleans on the hottest day of summer. Meta says it will pay for the new power plants and for upgrades to roads and water systems.
4: We want to be the very best partners that this state could possibly have.
2: The company says it struck a deal that will bring down local homeowners' electric bills, but some consumer advocates not satisfied.
5: It's not just residents in Richland Parish. It's all Entergy Louisiana customers that bear the risk of this project.
2: Critics also pointing to the lucrative state tax breaks given to Meta. But supporters say tax revenue from the project is already changing lives, helping to fund bonuses of up to $50,000 for local teachers.
6: My retirement, because of the bonuses, just doubled. My daughter's not going to have to worry.
0: Well, this was the afternoon news capsule on Radio and TV Jaguar. Stay with us for more newscasts this evening as we continue to keep you informed on the happenings in Trinidad and Tobago. I am Jason Kalu Sitaram.

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0: Tam International invites you to the Sri Ved Yagya on July 17th to the 21st, 6 p.m. to 9 p.m. nightly at the Ashram 41A Karatal Gasparillo. 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See you there.
1: So, the time check, 6 minutes after 5, the program Your Health, Your Wealth preempted for today, which means, hey, I've got another hour of music for you. And now I can do this one, Auntie Esther John with Auntie Cameron Ali. A live recording 2013.

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So how about this one now? Another one by Auntie Cameron Ali.

voice there of Auntie Cameron Ali, Nightingales of Yesteryear on your number one radio Jagati, 102.7 FM. This is Sitaram Tipanajapan and Kailash Maharaj and Rohini. They're celebrating their 6th anniversary today. Hey, congratulations to you guys, Bhagwan's choices, choice of blessings. And Rohini, especially to you, coming from your husband, Dharam Patni. Pandit Kailash, wishing you Bhagwan's choices, blessings, health, happiness, peace, everything that you can wish for. And to you guys, Panajay, Panit Kailash and Rohini, not many anniversaries, but lifetimes together to spend, right? Here's one by Auntie Sally Edwards and Cameron Ali.

the voices there of Sally Edwards and Cameron Ali on your number one Radio Jagati, 102.7 FM. Hey, time check, 18 minutes after 5 as we head to our message board. Lesa Sitaram, Tanti Sandra Kisun, out there in Matilda Princess Town in our company, just enjoying the music. We've got Tanti Uma Prasad of San Fernando with us. Sitaram to you. Bhagwan's choices, choice of blessings. Happy Tuesday afternoon. Lesa Sitaram. Tanti Betty Singh of Albany, New York, just enjoying the music. Nightingales of Yesteryear on your number one. Well, I'm sure not only of Yesteryear, and today they sing just as beautifully, yeah? Here's one by, actually two selections I've got queued up here by Girlie Sahadeo.

digital agenda, totally enjoying the music. Patsy, how's it going to be as well? Saying Z-Dry once again to Patsy and the Ramrups. Hey, how about a double dose now of Anti Ruby Khan Gupta? So this message comes in from a... Okay, not sure who it is. Again, no name with the message. So 8004, you gotta send a name with your message so we know who's in our company, right?

And we head to our message board. Let's see draft the guitar out there in Edmonton. Happy, happy CZT. We see draft the Shakti and Rodney out there in Las Lomas. Bhagwan's choice of blessings. And this one comes in from our Uncle Steve. Hi, Steve Ramnarayan out there in North Carolina. How about another one by Auntie Polly Sukrach? Old and Goldies, Nightingales of TNT.

1795, enjoying the sentimental music on the way home. 1795, you gotta send me a name so I know who's in my company, right? Thanks, Sitra. Once again, the Gita, out there in Edmonton, Alberta. Another one, my Auntie Ruby Khan Gupta.

And I'm Mr. Sitra Antidacheri, South End Ajax, Toronto, Manji, Dr. Baliram Cheri Merl, RT, Dr. Vishan Nafkwasa. That one by Auntie Ruby. Before that, we had Polly Sukraj with the BWIA National Indian Orchestra, which Steve Ramner Ryan just missed in 1977. They performed in Toronto, and he was in Montreal. So, Steve, let me do this one for you, take you back to then, right?

Sister Carolyn Austin, Canada in our company. With fans, choices, blessings to you. We've got Auntie Kamala, Uncle Dip, the Rams Austin in Freeport, and of course the Four E's. Enjoy this one. Another one by Auntie Primothy Beam.

and one by Auntie Ruby Khan Gupta. Today is 6 o'clock on Radio Jagati, 102.7 FM, an hour of the nightingales of TNT for you.

0: entering the Sandhya hour. Those of you with your puja room in your home, this is the time to light your diya. Those with your mandir or jandi in your yard, this is the time to light your diya. Stay with us. The Sandhya hour begins.
1: My dear devotees, Sandhya literally means worship at the junctions of time. It is a prayer and worship is offered to the Lord at the junction or sandhi of night and morning, forenoon and afternoon, and at the junction of evening and night. The time of Sandhya is also identified with changes that occur in nature. At morning time, the breeding of trees and plants changes. During the night, they use up oxygen and expel carbon dioxide. They now reverse the process. At noon, the sun is seen to move across from the eastern side of the earth to the western side. And at evening time, the breeding of trees and plants again changes. They once more begin to use up oxygen and expel carbon dioxide. These changes

The gentle lull that comes when the sun is nearly set and night readies to settle is called sandhya. This is the hour of sending a prayer to God while contemplating on one's good and bad actions and asking for forgiveness and blessings. Originally, Indian scriptures described this special prayer at dusk as sandhya. In recent years, the act of prayer at daybreak or afternoon has begun to be described as sandhya as well. The Gayatri Mantra, the most potent and powerful of all the Hindu mantras, is recited at all times of sandhya. In this way, devotees can recite the Gayatri in the morning prayer, Savitri at midday, and Saraswati in the evening. Chanting or listening to evening mantras is believed to lead to peace, well-being, and fulfillment of all wishes. Sandhya Devyai Namaha.

Salute the one who is the lamplight that brings auspiciousness, prosperity, good health, abundance of wealth, and the destruction of the intellect's enemy. I salute the Lord, the sustainer of the creation, in the form of this light. I salute this light, the Lord. May He destroy afflictions resulting from my omissions and commissions. This prayer is chanted before lighting the lamp

Hanuman is the devoted bhakt of Shri Ram. He is Pavan Putra, that is son of Vayu, the wind. He is ever ready to do anything, any service for Shri Ram.

0: Sitaram to our listeners and viewers. This is your major news on radio and TV Jagriti. Presenting this evening, I am Clarice Mango. In the headlines, minister and top cop not intimidated by threats. E-passport system to be launched in 2027. Opposition leader says PNM has nothing to hide. And in world news, 26-year-old man killed by ICE officers. Thank you for joining us. Top story this evening. Threats against Public Utilities Minister Barry Padarat are being investigated by law enforcement, according to Minister of Homeland Security Roger Alexander. In response, Minister Padarat expressed confidence in the Trinidad and Tobago Police Service, saying he will not be intimidated. Speaking to the media, Minister Alexander said an immediate investigation was launched upon learning of the incident.
1: The ministers and I, we speak every day. Every single day. And if something comes to my attention that needs urgent attention, it will be dealt with. It happens to the minister, it happens to the public, whatever it is. So, yes, a lot of communication took place, and it is necessary that we think that it should be done now because of what we have unearthed. That's all I'll tell you.
0: While Police Commissioner Alistair Govaro said death threats against him and his family will not deter him from hunting down criminals, Mr. Govaro received a threat stating that a target will be placed on his two daughters if attempts to target him are unsuccessful. In response, Commissioner Govaro called this threat cowardly and called on those responsible to make their move. The top cop said he is not prepared to back down from doing what needs to be done, including putting criminals behind bars. Meanwhile, Homeland Security Minister Raj Alexander says most of the homicides recorded for the year thus far were not gang-related or carefully planned attacks, but random arguments and domestic disputes. He therefore urged the public to exercise restraint and walk away from potentially dangerous situations for their own safety and the safety of others. Speaking to the media, Minister Alexander reported that while this year's murder toll was still trending below the previous years, the margin was smaller. He added that given the nature of arguments as a motive for murder, it was difficult for the police to predict and formulate strategies to prevent violence that could happen randomly, arguing that continuous community-level engagements aimed at anger management were critical to making a meaningful change. Mr. Alexander noted that while the authorities were monitoring this trend in murders, engagement through various community resources, including conflict resolution and anger management programs, was being utilized. In another story, Minister of Homeland Security Raj Alexander says he expects the new e-passport system to be brought online within a matter of months. Speaking to the media, Minister Alexander said while he could not commit to a specific timeline, he anticipated that the system should be ready for use by January 1st, 2027. He said the e-passport system was important to enhance efficiencies within the Immigration Division while ensuring a higher degree of security was observed. Mr. Alexander also noted that once online, the system will remove the need for applicants to make in-person appointments at the immigration divisions for renewals or any other transaction. In other news, opposition leader Penelope Beckles-Robinson has broken her silence on the reported police probe into the funding of Balize House, declaring that the People's National Movement has nothing to hide. In a statement, Mrs. Beckles-Robinson accused the government of waging a politically motivated attack against the PNM and its historic headquarters. Mrs. Beckles-Robinson questioned claims that there was no political involvement in the matter, pointing to a reported valuation exercise allegedly commissioned by the Attorney General. The opposition leader accused the government of attempting to distract the population from crime, unemployment, the cost of living, economic uncertainty, and what she described as declining confidence in national leadership. Mrs. Beckles said the party will not be intimidated by the investigation or political attacks. Also making the evening news, Acting Commissioner of Prisons, Carlos Carrasp, has reportedly been sent on leave amid allegations that detained businessman Dominic Hadid was being afforded special treatment while in prison. This followed concerns raised by the Prison Officers Association over claims that Hadid was receiving VIP treatment while being held under a preventive detention order. Another senior prison officer was also reportedly sent on leave in relation to the same matter. Mr. Hadid is being detained under the ongoing state of emergency over allegations that he was involved in a conspiracy to assassinate senior members of the government. In another story, Caribbean Airlines will add over 7,600 domestic seats between Trinidad and Tobago during the July-August peak travel period. The airline announced that it will operate 72 additional flights from July 16th to August 31st to meet increased demand. Caribbean Airlines acting CEO Vama Kilawan said the increased capacity aims to make travel more convenient during one of the busiest periods for domestic travel while supporting Tobago's tourism sector. The additional flights are available through Caribbean Airlines' website, mobile app, ticket offices, reservations call center, and travel agents. In other news, the Youth Training and Employment Partnership Program has launched a new ICT training initiative offering free digital courses to citizens ages 14 and over across Trinidad and Tobago. The program was officially launched on Monday, July 13th at the MIC IT Pinal Technology Center under the theme Bringing Digital Excellence to Communities. Through the initiative, participants will have access to training in several rapidly growing areas of technology, including artificial intelligence, app development, web page design, graphic design, and digital literacy. The program is aimed at expanding access to digital education, strengthening technology skills, and preparing more citizens to pursue opportunities in an increasingly digital economy.
2: Now in today's crime segment, three police officers are being investigated after $250,000 allegedly disappeared during a June 27 search of a Claxton Bay home. Scrap iron dealer Kenny Joseph was away when officers searched the property for stolen brass. Relatives later reported to the Professional Standards Bureau that cash hidden in the house was allegedly taken during the operation. Police sources said investigators have obtained CCTV footage that reportedly shows one officer leaving the property with money in his pockets. Joseph was later detained by police and is currently under a preventive detention order signed by Homeland Security Minister Raj Alexander, who cited intelligence linking him to an organized crime group. Joseph's attorney has challenged the detention and accused police of abusing state of emergency powers. In another story, a 33-year-old Pinal man was arrested after police found a Glock-type prohibited firearm and ammunition during an anti-crime exercise at a birthday party in Pinal. Police said officers from the Southwestern Division Task Force acted on information that persons attending a gathering at Lauki Trace were in possession of illegal firearms. The exercise was conducted on Sunday under the Emergency Powers Regulations with support from the Area West Task Force, Pinal CID, Siparia CID, and the High Performance Patrol Team. According to police, officers entered the secured premises where about 20 persons were gathered and found a brown side strap bag containing the firearm fitted with a magazine loaded with 17 rounds of 9mm ammunition. Police said inquiries led them to a man from Sine Village, Pinal, who claimed ownership of the bag and its contents. The man told officers he did not have a firearm user's license, firearm user's employee certificate, or an exemption under the Firearms Act. He was arrested for possession of a prohibited firearm and possession of ammunition and was taken to the Siparia police station. Investigations are continuing. In other crime news, the Investigations Operations Unit within the Port of Spain Division has been disbanded following a major raid by officers of the Professional Standards Bureau, during which firearms, ammunition, and other exhibits were seized. Officers previously assigned to the IOU have since been reassigned and placed at various police stations throughout the Port of Spain Division. The former head of the unit, an acting corporal, remains on approved leave. The latest development follows a PSB operation at the Belmont Police Station on Monday, July 6th, when parts of the station were placed under lockdown as investigators searched the IOU office and seized several items. According to sources, the firearms and ammunition seized form part of police exhibits. One of the issues under investigation reportedly centers on the improper storage of the weapons at the IOU office instead of them being handed over. The circumstances surrounding the handling and storage of the exhibits remain under investigation. In more news, a Princetown man has been charged with murder following the death of 39-year-old security officer Stephen Jack. Kabir Mohammed of Charlotte Street, Princetown, appeared before a High Court Master on Friday, July 10th, to answer to the charge. Jack of Extension 3, Lalo Trace, Chinchin Canupia, died following an incident at Charlotte Street, Princetown, on Sunday, July 5th. Mohammed was subsequently arrested and later charged with the murder following investigations.
0: That's all for local news this evening. Up next, we have Iron Business, international news, and the weather. Stay with us.

0: Sitaram, and welcome to Jagriti's Iron Business segment, sharing the details. I am Jason Kalu. Economist Dr. Valmiki Arjun said the three memoranda of understanding executed by the government with leading United States organizations on Friday could significantly boost Trinidad and Tobago's economy. Speaking to state media, Dr. Arjun said the initiatives build on the country's existing strengths while creating opportunities in emerging industries. Dr. Arjun believed Trinidad and Tobago is well positioned to become a regional hub for AI and digital services.
1: So on the digital side, we're talking about a 300 megawatt data center and a 150 megawatt AI facility that could eventually scale to about 500 megawatts. Now that is serious infrastructure. And given our telecommunication links, our skills, our industrial base, the English-speaking workforce that we have, the skilled workforce, and the location near the, in the Caribbean and near the American markets, there's a real case for TNT positioning itself as a regional hub for this. There's a real case for us earning foreign exchange by selling computing and AI services to international clients.
0: To international business news, BP expects oil trading result to be slightly higher in the second quarter. Reuters has more.
2: BP expects second quarter earnings to rise. The energy major is confident due to elevated oil and gas prices, strong oil trading and higher refining margins. A Q2 boost would extend gains from an energy price rally kicked off by the Iran war. The conflict led to Tehran effectively closing the Strait of Hormuz. The move disrupted global supplies and pushed crude oil and gas prices to multi-year highs, which boosted major energy producers. BP said stronger prices were expected to add up to a $2.1 billion boost to earnings in its oil production and operations business compared with Q1. It added Tuesday its gas and low-carbon energy segment should benefit by a further $500 to $700 million. Stronger refining margins are expected to lift earnings in BP's products business by $1.2 billion to $1.4 billion, while the company expects its oil trading results to be slightly higher than the previous quarter's exceptionally strong performance. Global benchmark Brent crude prices hit multi-year highs during the April to June quarter and averaged around $97 per barrel. The company further said net debt stood at $22 billion to $23 billion at the end of June. That was down from just over $25 billion at the end of March. Investors liked what they heard, and shares in BP rose more than 2.5% in early trade.
0: Well, this was the Iron Business segment. I am Jason Kalu Sitaram.

0: In international news, U.S. ICE agents shot and killed a 26-year-old Colombian man in Maine this morning, sparking public protests against his killing. France 24 has more on this report.
1: Late in the day Monday, residents of Biddeford, Maine gathered for a vigil for a 26-year-old Colombian man shot dead by ICE agents in the early morning. The Department of Homeland Security posted on X that the young man, who they described as an illegal alien, left the house where they were meant to deliver a final removal order.
2: The vehicle attempted to flee the scene, and fearing for public safety, an officer discharged his weapon.
1: A conflicting explanation that DHS provided earlier in the day that described the 26-year-old's car as weaponized. Also, according to rights groups, the victim was authorized to work in the U.S. Daniel says he rushed to watch the incident from his third floor after he heard gunshots.
3: He started coming down the street again, driving, and I don't know how. And then the SUV hit him again. And then that's when he stopped. ICE agent got out, tried to open the door, and had a difficult time, but eventually opened it and pulled the guy out. His face was bloody, his head was bloody.
1: The shooting galvanized locals who marched throughout the day in protest.
4: They were neighbors. He lived in this brick building right here with his wife and his daughter.
1: And held a vigil at night.
5: ICE's presence in Maine has not made us safer. They have contributed to the conditions that lead to the tensions you're seeing here today. And again, we don't know exactly what happened, but we do know from public reporting that the man who was shot was here legally and not the target of any kind of enforcement action or warrant.
1: The shooting was the second fatal incident involving ICE in a week, taking the toll up to 4 this year. State lawmakers are calling for an independent investigation.
0: In other international news, the U.S. has launched strikes for a third straight day as President Donald Trump informed Congress that military action is ramping up and that he is reimposing a blockade on Iran's ports. ABC News tells us more.
6: Overnight, the U.S. launching a new round of strikes against Iran as the war is now clearly back on. For 5 hours, the U.S. striking Iranian military targets, including coastal defense systems and missile and drone sites. Iran responding, striking 2 tankers in the Strait of Hormuz. Bahrain and Jordan also confirming they intercepted a number of Iranian missiles overnight. Iran and the U.S. now battling for control of the Strait of Hormuz. After Iran announced it's closing down the critical waterway, the president now reinstating the U.S. blockade of Iranian ports. Going even further, Trump declaring the U.S. will soon become, quote, the guardian of the Hormuz Strait, and announcing plans to charge a 20% fee on all cargo that passes through it.
7: We're spending money, and so what we've done is we are going to be reimbursed for protection.
6: That plan directly contradicts what his own Secretary of State, Marco Rubio, said just days ago. The charging a fee would violate international law.
8: No country is allowed to charge tolls or fees on an international waterway. That's existing international law. That's the way it is in international waterways all over the world, and that's the way we expect it'll be here.
6: Before Trump launched this war, the Strait was an international waterway, ships able to pass through freely. Now, if Trump's fee goes into effect, a massive oil tanker transporting 2 million barrels could have to pay the U.S. upwards of $32 million. Iran's foreign minister mocking the president's proposal, writing, "Iran has always been the guardian of the Strait and will remain so forever."
9: The president has also formally notified Congress that fighting with Iran has resumed, a clear admission that his temporary peace deal has now completely broken down.
10: That is quite clear. All right, Mary, thank you.

0: Regarding our weather for tonight and tomorrow, tonight's conditions will be mostly fair and hazy. Tomorrow, July 15th, you can expect mostly sunny, hazy and breezy conditions. There's also a moderate concentration of Saharan dust present in the atmosphere. Temperatures will reach as high as 31 degrees Celsius in Trinidad and 30 degrees Celsius across in Tobago. Your weather report was brought to you courtesy the TNT Met Office. Now for a recap of the headlines. Minister and top cop not intimidated by threats. E-passport system to be launched in 2027. Opposition leader says PNM has nothing to hide. And in world news, 26-year-old man killed by ICE officers. That brings us to the end of Jagriti's major news. Be sure to keep in touch with our news team. Email us at jagritinews@gmail.com or you can call us on 663-8691. On behalf of the team, I am Clarice Mango, wishing you a good evening. Sitaram.
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creating the spiritual foundation, the atmosphere, and all spiritually charged with the divine name of the Universal Mother. With this in mind, my dear friends, I welcome you on behalf of the Sri Rudra Mandir. I welcome you on behalf of our officiating Pandit Devanand Sri Ram Maharaj, the Shotas, Auntie Gayatri, and of course my goddaughter Kavita. And special welcome to the group, the musicians, Bhai Praveen, Bhai Steve here this evening. Nisha, we have two Nisha, Sadhu, and of course Trishna. With this in mind, sab kara ho jai aarti ke liye. Let us all stand, my dear friends, as we take part in our commencing Shri Devi Aarti.

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Our Sri Rudra Mandir, we clasp our hands together. As we close our eyes, we bow our heads in prayer. We concentrate and meditate upon God. We ask of Him to shower choices blessings upon us. As He have guided us here this evening, may He continue to guide through His divine presence, always instilled in our hearts, so our thoughts, speech and actions will affect us very positively, as He have done to help us reach where we are, so that we can continue to further the purpose of our life, being here, as we surrender with our minds into the very depths of our heart to say, I love you, I thank you, O God, and may you reign supreme. We are making but only a little sacrifice this evening to celebrate with each other, not neglecting you. In the Navratri festival, as a universal mother, last night we learned as Adi Shakti Devi Mata, the ultimate power, the power beyond all powers, the powers that make things happen in the best interest of ourselves. Forgive us for any wrong that we have done, knowingly, unknowingly. And may you continue, my Lord, to guide, protect, and sustain us.

Our katha this evening, my dear friends, begin. When Narad inquired of the Lord, Prabhu, I have heard of Shashti Devi, Mangala Chandi, Devi known as Manasa Devi, whom are all part of Prakriti. What Prakriti means? Energy, the feminine aspect. Adi Shakti. Purusha means malefic, the malefic form of the God. But this evening, my dear friends, Narada is saying, I have heard so many times about these songs of the Devi. But I am ever eager, I am ever excited to listen more to the glories of the Devi. Many of you have came last night, the very first night of the Navratri. Many of you are here tonight. Again, you will come, most of you. And throughout the night, somewhere you will be, somewhere you will enjoy worship to the Devi. A true spiritual aspirant, a true devotee of the Lord, a true servant, a true bhakt. And when you want something in life, you do not give up God, my dear friends. Ravan was ready to draw the attention of God. Listen to who is Ravan. Ravan, we all know as the greatest of demons. But even he need God. Even he worship God and was ready to do everything and anything to gain God. You know what he was about to do, my dear friends? As a matter of fact, you know what he did? He was taking out each one of his head. One would come up, one would grow back. He would take off his head and offer it in oblation, in sacrifice. What are we ready to give up, my dear friends, to get in life? It's only when you leave somewhere, it's only when you leave point 14, then you can reach Gopi Trace. If you don't leave where you are, you cannot reach nowhere. If you don't give, you cannot get. My dear friends, if we don't make sacrifices, there is no reward. No reward for us in our life. And this is a great sacrifice you have made here this evening. What you are giving up? Your time. Time you don't ever get back, you know. When spared arrow, spoken word, missed opportunity, bhaiya, loss of time you don't get back. But let me tell you something. When you sacrifice your time for the best thing ever in your life, what is the best thing ever in your life? Tell me. Pandit Anand, he say dulahin. Because you know why, bhaiya? She's listening over Facebook right now. And tomorrow she will be viewing on Radio Jagriti. Let me say a special welcome to TV and Radio Jagriti, and this evening bringing our broadcast throughout the world is our dear brother Francis. So we would like to say special welcome and gratitude. So Pandit Anand have to say dulahin, you know. And if you ask dulahin, she will say the children. And if you ask the children, they will say the dog. So where man have place in this world, yeah? What is the best thing for you? Hey, I know a good sadhu. All you want to know a good sadhu? You have a good sadhu here this evening. We are too much, so we have to preserve and love and keep in company of our sadhus and in bhaiya. You may all know him from the market. So if you want to know a good sadhu, don't mind, he is wear jacket and tie and thing. He's a good sadhu. He does sing good and he do Ramayana and thing. You can check him sometimes. I'll put you on to sadhu. You want to know a good drummer? I'll put you on to Praveen. You want to know a good pandit? I'll put you on to Pandit Mahindra. Sorry, Pandit Devana. Right? I am so good. So they say. You want a good singer? We have Nisha's here tonight. Nisha's giving away today in singing. Two Nisha's tonight. Nisha Ramkisun, Nisha Maharaj. You want a good child? We have representing all the good children of the world, Krishna, trying to follow in the footsteps of Dharma, of our ancestors, of our grandfather, Uncle Krishna, who is here this evening. But who is the best amongst us? What's the best thing ever happened to you? Education? Money. Baba, the best thing happened to me, I have a house. And, no, that's a good thing. The best thing amongst us, my dear friends, is the best one. Who it is? Bhagwan. Wise men,
intelligent men sees him in various forms, call him by different names. But the best thing ever happened to us is God, my dear friends. And when God happens to us in our life, it is because of our good karma. Our good actions have brought us together to worship, to propitiate, to serenade with him. And to continue, the main word here is to continue to receive his divine grace and bliss and mercy and blessings in various forms, so that we can always evolve, we can progress, we can enjoy life. Now that he's saying, I heard of all of them, tell me more about the Devi. And what Mahavishnu Bhagwan, who was very happy to reply, who was just as excited and as eager as Narad to learn, to disseminate knowledge. And what Bhagwan said this evening, let us all sing and chant.

Bhagwan Vishnu, always smiling, always happy. Why God is the best? Because he's always smiling, he's always happy, he's always productive. He's always there. Narad went to him and he asked, tell me about another form of the Devi. I am very eager to learn. I want to know. Do we ever get tired of God? Do we ever get tired of Katha? Do we ever, my dear friends, get weary? And unhappy about God's presence in our life? He went to Lord Vishnu, and Lord Vishnu says, O child, the sixth path of Prakriti is named as Shashti Devi. Devi Shashti, Balakanam Adhishtatri Vishnu Maya Cha Balada. The Devi Shashti is the presiding deity of all infants, all children. So who is Shashti Devi? We have learned last night about one of the form of our universal mother as Mother Earth. And then she bring about that form for the protection of all of us because we are doing sin upon the face of the earth to correct that sin as Bhagavati Devi, the energy that brings positive charge, blessings and merit in our life. We heard about she is also Tu hi Kali Bhavani Amba Sharada Shakti Shivani. So many forms are the Devi. What is this form of the Devi? Who is she? Why she is there? Why that nameless and formless, just pure potency, pure power came into existence? She is the presiding deity of infants, of children. She is the sixth form of Prakriti, of the feminine aspect. She is Maya of Lord Vishnu. And most importantly, my dear friends, she bestows good children, particularly sons, to all those who goes to her. Matre

She performs vrats, which is known as vows. 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She is the chaste and dearest wife of Skand. Anybody know who is Skand? Well, we will learn a little bit as time go by. We are dealing with the universal mother, Devi Mata. Maybe you should do a little homework for yourself. Ayu pradacha balanam dhatri rakshana karinim. She is the one that decides on the longevity of children. We all have to die, my dear friends. To die is a must. Ana jana niti jagat ka fir gaye.

That is the law of the universe. 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Yeah, Madhula Hind, sorry. Alright, okay. Stay quiet. Ana jana niti jana. Ana means coming. Right? Ana. Do jana hai Anita. Ana means coming. Jana. Anybody hear name Jana? No. You know why? Because jana means going. Ana jana niti jagat ka fir gaye sa ghabrana. Is the law of the universe. Is the law of the universe. You cannot escape that. But the key word here is longevity. To live. There is a time we must live, my dear friends. Coming and going is the law. But there is a time we must live. And we must have that time to live. There is something called untimely death. Whether it is caused by karmic influences and that of others, because we are all tied into each other karma. While we have our personal karma, we have group karma. It is all of our karma individually to reach here, and all of our karma intertwined to be together to pray to Bhagavati Devi, Devi Durga Mata. Two planes leaving on the same course to perhaps the same destination. But one, something happened and went down. The other, gone. That group of people in that plane, it is a group karma. All of their karma have to be there in that plane to go down. And it's the other group of karma coming together to go and land it safely, reach their destination. But Bhagavati Devi is saying, my dear friends, why Lord Brahma will come? You know Lord Brahma came? Who's Lord Brahma, the creator? Last night we heard about Lord Brahma. And he comes in the life of the individual. Anybody knows when? On the 6 days after you're born. And he will inscribe on your forehead your destiny. That is what you come with. But what you come with, bhaiya, could be better or it could be worse. It could be longer or it could be shorter. What you plant, you cannot go back in time. Nobody cannot go back in time. We just discussed that. Nobody can go back in time and change that.

So what you plant, now you will reap. But what you do now will determine the outcome of your future life. And that is what we have to understand. Here it is saying in the Srimad Devi Bhagavat Mahapurana, a discussion between who? Narayan Bhagwan. Last night we spoke about Narayan Bhagwan. Why they went to Narayan Bhagwan? He's the sustainer of the world. How important is Lord Vishnu? He is one of the three, the Holy Trinity. Some call him Father, Son, and Holy Spirit. Isn't it so? Some call him Allah, Rahman, Rahim. We call him Lord Brahma, Lord Vishnu, Lord Shankar, Mahadev Baba, Shivaji Baba. When he is known for the purpose of creating, he is the Father. He is Lord Brahma, Pitamaha. When he is referred to as, and when he sustains, he is known as Lord Vishnu Bhagwan. And when he reabsorbs and takes back, when he dissolves, my dear friends, he is known as Shiva Baba, the consort of Bhagavati Devi, Devi Mata. So we have to leave this world. That is a must. But Bhagavati Devi can help us now. Live as per the purpose of coming into this world. You didn't come here by guessing, Abhaya. And Guru Puran says, below 2 years, you leave the world. No funeral ceremony has to be done. Not necessarily. You know why? Because you had no time to attach. Tomorrow we're going to perform Kanyakumari Puja, and the girls must be between 2 years and 10 years. Why the beginning too? Tomorrow you will understand a little bit more. But today we will tell you that they have no attachment, they have no connection with what is taking place, and because of that, no merits will come. If you have no connection in speaking, in sweeping this place, bhaiya, you know how you go do it? How you go do it? Puhar, say, way, look how la bhesar this wala is. Watch na man, better I'll do it myself. And you have to go back and do it because there was no connection, no benefit, at least no goodness will come from it. But when you have connection with what you do, then you understand, you know, you love, you appreciate, your value, and some merits will come for you, bhaiya, and others as well. So Guru Puran says, below 2 years, no funeral ceremony is needed. There is no what we call karmic influences or no karma being accumulated. So that soul will go back from where it came from, very pure indeed. And when again? After 100 years. Sadhu, tell me you want to live 100 years. Now I know why. Because he had to do no funeral. Chohini, black water. Well, we can't say Ganga in this Gopi trace. We revise black water river. After 100 years, no funeral is needed. Why? Because salvation becomes your lot. You're detached, just like a child. Once a man, twice a child. Once a man, twice a child. So you become again, without attachment. You know, you are detached from this world by the virtue of living the process of life. You relinquish, you give up, you have no connection. So no funeral ceremony is required and needed. But between that, you better pray for longevity. The Devi Bhagavat Mahapuran talks about longevity. Not, oh God, what are you going to do? What are you going to do? It have God, bhaiya. Go and pray and beg. If my karma is to bring untimely death caused by seen, unseen, natural, unnatural, predestined, unpredestined, manifested, unmanifested, disasters, dangers, calamities, then please remove it. For you, O God, have the power to make wrong right and the impossible possible. And I want you to know that. Because you know why, my dear friends? God is...

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God, I love you. God, I'm suffering. God, help me out of it. But most importantly, help me to become better. Why? Because He has the power to do it. Nobody else. And that is why they may tell you, no, it can't happen, because they don't believe that. They don't want that. They don't see God as that. But when we understand the nature of God, bhaiya, whatever is right, He could unright. Whatever is right, wrong, He could write it very correct for you and I to enjoy this life. This life is a certain stone. It is what we call the stage, my dear friends, for heaven and above. And once we in this cycle of life, even to escape it, we have to fulfill our purpose. Who can help us fulfill our purpose? It is God, my dear friends. So here, who is Shashti Devi? Shashti Devi is the sixth manifestation of Prakriti, which is the feminine aspect of God, pure potency and power. And she is mainly invoked, required and needed. Of course, all the time we can pray to Shashti Devi, but mainly, first and foremost, at the seedling stage of our life, at the very birth of our entry into this world of our existence on these 6 days. So where you just have Haya, the sixth form of the Devi, known as Shashti Devi, you just have 6 days, Brahm. You just put Devi Durga Mata Puja on the table, where you just stand up on with the bottle in your hand, and you just say, Jai Ma. Well, that is what we Hindu Indian people is doing. Other religions, my dear friends, you know what it is? Do thank God for having a child, especially a son. Now, daughters are equally important. Tomorrow we will talk, because see all these ladies here looking angry already. Both have its equal place, both have its equal purpose, and both have its equal merits, my dear friends. So don't feel left out. But tonight we are talking about sons. Sons have a place. Continuity of the lineage, the bloodline. And to save, he's known as Putra. He will save the lineage, the father, the grandfather, the great-grandfather out of Narak, hell. He's worthy and most worthy to do so, having just by the virtue of having a son, having a child. We, my dear friends, have lost ourselves by losing the rituals that comes along with our existence to give us some purpose that have direct connection with God. Don't go to work now. See what will happen to you, bhaiya. You will have a stagnant life. You're not moving forward. Don't perform your duty, whether what it is, a farmer, a musician, a pundit, a politician, a minister, a doctor, taxi driver, whatever it is, you don't get up and see what will become of you. Stagnancy will become. You know what is stagnancy? Rain drizzled a little bit today. You all had rain by you? Well, it had by us, because we bless. Rain is a blessing, bhaiya. When you have puja and rainfall, that is not coincidence. That is a blessing. Rainfall. And I tell my good friend, we call him Fox. I say, boy, you go sweep out this little pool of water now. He say, what? He say, why? He say, leave the water now, man. I say, no, sweep it out now. Because that water is going to become stagnant. And when it becomes stagnant, what are the downsides of stagnancy? The water will begin to smell. The water will begin to gain bacteria and fungus, things you don't want. Even if you have a barrel of water collecting rainwater, you have to clean that barrel. If you have a tank, you have to clean it, because the stagnant water is going to produce all type of water insects that is not good for digestion, ingestion, and so on. And it is unhealthy, unsafe. That is why when we had these things, we used to boil the water. Boil it and put it in the fridge. Boil it and put it in the kalsa. When your life becomes stagnant, my dear friends, what becomes of you? Yes, you will get bacteria, you will get fungus, you will get all type of disease. And if you ain't too careful, you will also start to smell.
Because you are doing nothing for the progress, for the upliftment of yourself and that of your lineage, that of your village, that of your country, that of the world, that we are a minute part of, and we were sent upon the face of the earth to do. Do you know your purpose in life, my dear friends? Before you know someone else's, and before you want to correct someone else's, make sure you have your house in order. Make sure, my dear friends, you know who you are, where you came from, and where you want to go, not only here, but ultimately in the circle of life, to complete that circle. Or else, my dear, if you don't, if the roti not circle, we're not going to. We go afraid to eat it. We go feel a little bit awkward now, boy, when we eat any roti. When you have a complete circle, when you have a circle, then it means you are complete. When, my dear friends, you keep up with what is necessary in your life, not only at a physical level, looking good, going every day and in the gym and gymming out and looking good. Not only having nice things like home and land and jewelry and clothes and money and all these things materially, but when your soul is also healthy, your soul is very light and happy, just like the body, just like the home. Just like the land you're living in, you beautify, you enhance, you upgrade. When the soul becomes happy, because you are in connection with your rituals, my dear friends, then you will be serving the purpose of life. But if you don't have a long life to ensure that you achieve the purpose, long as you are here to reach old age, which God can help you here. You know how many people, were told they will not live? They have an ailment. I know one person, at least one person, actually know two people I know in my life. Of course, they eventually died of cancer, but they fought it with the blessings of the Lord till a ripe old age. Then you die, because you have to die. Nobody here come to turn stone here. And don't fool yourself. You might live old, but that doesn't mean you're going to live forever. You know, I have an RGD. If you go and meet Chino, if every one of you go and meet Chino, she'll tell every one of you she wants to die. And she will die. But that is the truth about it. That is the truth about it. But only when you're ready, you could say that, na bhaiya. When you live comfortable. To die is a must. But it is not about how we die. It is about how we live. And if you don't live purposeful, guess what? Instead of you lengthen your lifespan, you're going to shorten your lifespan. Shorter than what? You already came in the world to live. Who can help us? It is Shashti Devi. When? Not when you're ready to die, then you want to do Shashti Devi puja. Not when the train don't leave, you want to go to work. Eh? Not when the tree don't bend and ready to break and fall and die, then you want to straighten. Not then. When, Bhaiya? On the 6 days is a puja you have to perform. You have all the time in the world to do whatever you want in your life. But you see, the time you have to do what is required of you, make sure you do it. Because that time you will never get back again, especially if you squander the moment in time what you're supposed to do, you didn't do it. Guess what? You will never get it back again, Bhaiya. And you have to pay for that wasting time. If the weatherman say, tomorrow going to have rain, and you know it have drought and you don't have water for 5 days, would you keep your bucket inside, Bhaiya, under the bed? Would you keep your bucket outside, rather inside, under the bed? No. If I were you, I would have taken out my bucket from tonight, sir, to make sure I don't miss that rain. You know, Diwali is coming up. And everybody in Trinidad and Tobago know Hindu people love to clean prior to Diwali, just before Diwali. Why? Because we want our home to be fresh looking, most clean looking. We don't want dust and garbage to accumulate very quickly, so we like to do it for the week before now. Some people clean up to the day before, just to make sure when mother lets me come on Diwali day, hey, Anadhana ki Maharani, Ojai Lakshmi Rani. She will bless our home, the goddess of our home. She will bless the home with all what is needed. Isn't that so? And everybody knows that is the time. The key word here is time to clean your home. And wasa take off the water for that week, Bhaiya. And you go vex.
You say, wait, now, man, that is the time. Everybody know we have to clean the home. And water is essential for cleaning. Fundamental necessity for cleaning. And they take off the water, you go vex. But when the water day and in time and in place, you are using, you're squandering, you're wasting, you don't care. But when the well run dry, then you're crying long, long tears. The time of our life is very important. Yes, God is for all time. God is here, there, and everywhere without doubt. That is true. All scriptures preach the same thing. And because all scriptures preach the same thing, teaches the same thing, encourages the same thing, it means it is truth. It has some truth in it. Great truth in it. So when the time is gone, would you get back that? No. And the time to get everything done in the manner, in the benefit of what you are doing and why you are doing what. You didn't do it. You expect to get it any other time. Hey, yeah. It may have some merit in it. I'm not saying no. But it wouldn't be like how it's supposed to be. So 6 days, it is for children. It is for infants, my dear friends. On the 6 days, you worship the sixth form of the day, Vidurga. And she will now set the foundation for the rest of that child's life with longevity to become purposeful and dutiful. In our days, children were children. They still look like children. They still be like children. They still feel like children. And they still play like children. Today, children, they're not only modernized, but if you make a slip, bhaiya, what did I tell you? Burhawa mari na gayo, umiri yaadho ke me biti. Why you don't go on dead? Children are saying that now. Oh, no, better yet. They're making sure you're dead. They're killing you. They're walking with gun. They're walking with knives. They know better than you. They know more than you. And they are no longer living as per their age and stage of life. And when that is happening, my dear friends, that is an imbalance of the equilibrium. And tell me, can this place go right? Never. No, everybody here shaking. No, this place can't go right. Especially when we have done, our ancestors have done, our forefathers have done. And they try their best. They may not be perfect enough. Because the only perfect one is Bhagwan. Tuma Puran Paramatma Tuma Antarayami. He's the only perfect one. Don't let nobody fool you, bhaiya. You may be good and you're well good, but you are perfect, because here is not for perfect people. They tried and they passed down. And after them, they tried and they add to the good of the lineage. Today, we have done well. That is why we are here. That is why our children are here. But look at society, my dear friends. Who is the future leaders of tomorrow? Who is the future of our lineage? It is the children of today. Tell me, are we going to have any future? How many of them already dying, bhaiya, like the green mangoes falling out more than the ripe one? How many of us going already? How many of us doing the right thing? And how many of us will go sooner than we could imagine, leaving the older one behind who have done their duty respectfully? Up now to the younger generations, they don't have no moral, no respect. Today, a child could look at you and curse, and you can't do the child nothing. A child could beat a teacher, man as a policeman, judge, and everybody else, and get away with it, but you cannot, bhaiya. You cannot. Tell me if this place is going right side. This place not going right side, you know. It going very much wrong side. So wrong that we are losing ourselves. And because of that, there is no life. There can only be life when we are here. We are not here. We are something else. We are someone else. And where it comes from? It comes from those before us. Now, just imagine the next future. Look at what parents do for children today because of a little bit of money we have, a little bit of status, a little bit of position. We do the things contrary to who we are and we lineage, our scriptures, our dharma. Nah, man, thy old-fashioned thing. Nah, man, now is a different time.
But why are we suffering more than people in the past? Why we are more unhappy? People in the past didn't have all what we have today, bhaiya. Some of them there and gone, and they never see what we have today, much less to have what we have today. And why? The question is why they were happier campers. It's not because they didn't have problem. They had problem, bhaiya, when oil was $7 a barrel. They had real problem, but they put a smile on their face. They put courage in their heart. They put good wisdom in their mind. They sort out their differences. They come together. They do what they had to do. They disagree, but to agree at the end, as a family, as a people, as a nation. And what happened? They do what they were supposed. Who didn't know, they learn. They were so open because of togetherness. Today we have togetherness. You know, it brought so much of humility in my life today to see that we have yug and other places too, but it is not as much as we want it. Yes, too much yug in Trinidad. More than India we do in yug, bhaiya. But not all the places. There are few places in Trinidad that where people still come out of the village. People are still donating. You know how much things we have after this yug. Now, I, Zafala, I take a little bit from a guru. The only thing I didn't take from him is the voice and the timing. But other than that, I take one thing from him. How to do a jag. I learned when I was very small, you know. Kavita was small as well. Her mother and family used to be there regularly. Many of you know Pandit Naresh, the late Pandit Naresh. One thing you don't play with is that you must have your things before. Who bring is an add-on to it. And we have so much, and it's good to know that there are good minds and good hearts and good souls. So your children will benefit. Don't feel that going in vain, you know. Not because you give a dollar, don't look for $2. When you give something, look for the spiritual merits in it that will help you in the hereafter. That is why you give in. And since you have, and you have so much, that is why you give in and you're in place to give. You're secure for your children. Your children will reap the rewards of the good actions you perform. It's good to see today, my dear friends, that plenty people will still come out in a village and they will help. They may not be able to do a yag. They may not have a yag at their home. They cannot afford, but they will come out. And here's one of the places. I know there are so many other places, but not enough. People are disunified when it comes to jag. People are so disunified when it comes to puja, when it comes to God, when it comes to spirituality. But you know what? The one second we pick up a lota, we pick up a flower, we call a baba in our home, and we have one day in 1 year, a puja, we offer a dhar, we do arti, we give a little dakshina. We want God to give us all the blessings in our life. That don't happen. That don't happen, so you will get. But how much? How you give, that is what you're going to receive. How you make your bed, so you will sleep. What you plant, that is what you're going to reap. And that is not a Hindu law. That is the Niti Jagataka, the law of the universe, bhaiya. So when we come together, what we don't know, somebody will know now. Somebody will know. What you know, you will practice with who know and who don't know. Everybody will do what is in the best interest. Today, are we doing what is in the best interest of ourselves? Today, are we doing what is in the best interest of our children? Today, are we doing what is in the best interest of our village, our country, the world? No, but we want blessings. We want things to happen, but it don't happen just like that. It will happen. It will happen when you and I take the initiative. Plant the seed of God, a Shashti Devi, in the lives of your children. I am sure we had 6 days. That is why we here, and in the best way. Not in something contrary to God, my dear friends, but something in conjunction with God. That is why we are here. That day, there is puja. There is puja the Devi. Mother and child, after what? A bath. They just have a spiritual bath, they just do. With bush and thing. Spiritual leaves, na bhaiya. Tulsi leaves, paper leaves. Somebody know, jiga bush and this bush and that bush. Use spiritual, Devi puja. Use the Devi leaves, neem leaves, and all these leaves, and boil it. And bathe mother and child. They will become pure because through the virtue of birth, the place become chuti hari.
But when you do Devi Puja, the place becomes pure. Through the process of the bath and the bathing, the place becomes pure. So 6 days, Devi Puja, purity. And what are the blessings? She, my dear friends, Ayuh Pradacha Balanam Dhatri Rakshana Karini. She decides on the longevity of the children and is always engaged in the sustenance, in the preservation of one life by providing that which is necessary. So, my dear friend.

In this way, the Devi is being worshipped. And what happened? Before we continue, my dear friends, let us join in a beautiful bhajan as we glorify the Universal Mother as Adi Shakti Devi Mata. So when you do the proper things for the children, then bhaiya, they will do for us as they will do for themselves. Here, there was one son of Manu, and his name was Priyavrat. He was a great, powerful soul. And he remained powerful because he was always dwelling in or practicing spiritual austerities. Last night we talked about that. What is your true power in this world, bhaiya? The good that you live with is the true power of your life, or else you'll be very weak. And because you always remain in practicing spiritual austerities, he had no inclination towards marriage. In other words, he did not want to get married.

But at least by the efforts and requests of Lord Brahma, you know, when your father speaks, when your grandfather speaks, when your godfather speaks, you have to listen, right? So Pitamaha is speaking to him, the creator of the universe, Brahmadev, and he encouraged him to get himself married. So he did. But many days passed, and he could not see the face of his son. When it is said that father cannot see the face of his son, when you check, and where you go and check? By the playway boot. You go by the arm. You go and take a dream. The nigga say, okay, a dream, not a check. And why will you go and check these things? By a most competent pandit. He will check and tell you if you can see the face of your son, or you cannot see the face of your son. When Mool Nachatra, there are other nachatras or asterisms that we have to be careful of, and we could do things to avoid ill faith of the child, ill faith of the parents, ill faith of both child and parents, and so on. So we all know about Mool Nachatra. Baba, it ha Mool, tell me if I can go and see the child. So he couldn't see, for some reason or the other, he could not see the son of his, the face of his son. He could not have any children, as a matter of fact. Putreshi yagyamta chapi karyam asa kashyapa malini tasya kantaye munir yagya charum dadu. Then Maharishi Kashyap comes, no matter how much he tried. This great spiritual person cannot have a son. He could not see this, any child coming, though he was so powerful. So he went to Maharishi Kashyap, and he consulted with him, who is a great astrologer, a great high priest, a pandit and all. And he was advised to perform what is called the Putra Kameshti Jag. Who had performed the Putra Kameshti Jag? Anybody knows? Who wanted a son so dear and near in the Ramayana? Ravan? Ravan had so many sons, bhaiya. It was Raja Dasrath. It was destined that he would not have a son. This is why when he shot Sarvan Kumar, and Andhi and Andha, the blind parents of Sarvan Kumar, says, one day you go suffer the same fate, boy. Just a wife suffering, you go suffer. He dusted off his shoulders after they were cremated and so on. And he said, what this man talking about? He don't know. I cannot have any children. What children are you talking about? I don't have any children. I wouldn't have no children. He dusted off his shoulders and he went. It was destined. Ravan prayed. Who don't want you to have good things? Ravan. Ravan don't want you to have good things. He appears to be good, the best. And when he kidnaps you and you see the real colors, then what happened? You're crying, you hurt, your pain. So this great rishi, he could not have a son. Powerful, he's doing so many good things, so many austerities.